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Come on, come on, come on, come on, come on, come on, come on, come on, come on, come on, come on, come on, come on, come on, come on, come on, come on, come on, come on, come on, come on, come on, come on, come on, come on, come on, come on, come on, come on, come on, come on, come on, come on, come on, come on, come on, come on, come on, come on, come on, come on, come on, come on, come on, come on, come on, come on, come on, come on, come on, come on, come on, come on, come on, come on, come on, come on, come on, come on, come on, come on, come on, come on, come on, come on, come on, come on, come on, come on, come on, come on, come on, come on, come on, come on, come on, come on, come on, come on, come on, come on, come on, come on, come on, come on, come on, come on, come on, come on, come on, come on, come on, come on, come on, come on, come on, come on, come on, come on, come on, come on, come on, come on, come on, come on, come on, come on, come on, come on, come on, come on, come on, come on, come on, come on, come on, come on, come on, come on, come on, come on, come on, come on, come on, come on, come on

Why are you not?

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Dios.

asmanı diye camanım momito. Niye müzik anmedin su diye.

I'm afraid to say, I'm afraid to say, I'm afraid to say, I'm afraid to say, I'm afraid to say, I'm afraid to say, I'm afraid to say, I'm afraid to say, I'm afraid to say, I'm afraid to say, I'm afraid to say, I'm afraid to say, I'm afraid to say, I'm afraid to say, I'm afraid to say, I'm afraid to say, I'm afraid to say, I'm afraid to say, I'm afraid to say, I'm afraid to say, I'm afraid to say, I'm afraid to say, I'm afraid to say, I'm afraid to say, I'm afraid to say, I'm afraid to say, I'm afraid to say, I'm afraid to say, I'm afraid to say, I'm afraid to say, I'm afraid to say, I'm afraid to say, I'm afraid to say, I'm afraid to say, I'm afraid to say, I'm afraid to say, I'm afraid to say, I'm afraid to say, I'm afraid to say, I'm afraid to say, I'm afraid to say, I'm afraid to say,

Anaraha, Oyonami Otiasia, your messenger coupons. And I just want to tell you, maybe I will be a tribute radio, not sorry, I will be a Tiasia. Then you know, just your son, Yakupoa, what Chi and Uncle. Ba ba ba.

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0: Can we come to you more? 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

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Hey, Yamina Moswai and Doss, Ghana for Sofu, meet me with Modio. Sunny, Yamina Moswai, and what promises did he have off? Hey, we are dear, Nami Shiram of Papa. Did your work as you can see a woman, maybe? Yet to be Modi. 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

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Say yes to no and a Mayan. Say yes to no and a GA. Hey, you are the person saying that you're not so drunk. Now, so you're the best of a catch on you and I say, why the bitch meaning Yakupo at DSC? Who can stand God? Say, when he hears the Christ of the DSC, media, and what's left we are with your duo, and what's left she are with the Uniana. Yes, wait, you're the coward. Many of the same is here, yes, or yeah, yes, and the matter to me, media draw, me, Bibiana. Never deep up, come and imagine that to only Jesus. Hey, they say only Jesus. Yay! Only Abraham, son of Sanya Copper. Hey, my young Pedra Sanya Copper. That's your Pedana, but then who would actually. 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

0: Dalai, Rahiba Sai, Innalai, Kabul Inta, Brahim Jinkin Pontali and Tia Berlia.
1: Oh, Jesus.
0: What's the meaning of the Black of Feminia? 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Yes, say the beginning. What's it? We never knew Queria. There were two men. We have flower channel. Minia. 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We free to Chiwan. 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Are you Jesus? Are you Jesus?
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And I want to have a problem. Yes, for one time, my brother, you're not a couple of couples. I'm not for people. But I was here. Hey! And if you are not sure yet, you will pay yet. Now, whooping young crop. See, I'm a massa, the woman, Massa, and you are one of the crap. And yet, I could have yet to see what young and yet, San Sebastian Kunim Amon. Media Tadia Faso, Tata, Media Tobio, Media Pau, God, not to Massam. 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

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I want for Pim or Pim or Pim at 20 was here. Tell me, I'm not a sad on Benimaya. My one can't sin anyway. My one can't say, sir. Cecilia, tell me now, come on, I want some of the minister. Of what? Well, this is what is high, I want to say. Leave my heart to the one, come in, you have time, you go to one. Sing me, you have a bazaar. Of what? Of what? Of what? Of what? Of what? Of what? Of what? Of what? Of what? Of what? Of what? Of what? Of what? Of what? Of what? Of what? Of what? Of what? Of what? Of what? Of what? Of what? Of what? Of what? Of what? Of what? Of what? Of what? Of what? Of what? Of what? Of what? Of what? Of what? Of what? Of what? Of what? Of what? Of what? Of what? Of what? Of what? Of what? Of what? Of what? Of what? Of what? Of what? Of what? Of what? Of what? Of what? Of what? Of what? Of what? Of what? Of what? Of what? Of what? Of what? Of what? Of what? Of what? Of what? Of what? Of what? Of what? Of what? Of what? Of what? Of what? Of what? Of what? Of what? Of what? Of what? Of what? Of what? Of what? Of what? Of what? Of what? Of what? Of what? Of what? Of what? Of what? Of what? Of what? Of what? Of what? Of what? Of what? Of what?

0: yes, I'm a Tiscan, what told you, baby? Sorry, I'm glad you're here.
1: Hey, man, so Nipa was from a cool water. When I'm here from the was a shark. Never mind to me, Yawama, one hour, six years of when you're coming. One day, by the way, so I'm not touching a mouse, I'm not going to do, I'm not trying your muscle. What's the Nipa from the day? Was in Yemen, you to be young, but what would you do? Never one young couple of comedy. All things are possible.
0: You are Saima Ambe.
1: And you met you guys at the work of the movie, Sicilia. 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My prayer was your conyaku from the soul. Send the one you know, when you mean your couple of minutes of my own. Inshallah, you never come with us to say, dear Mashra, never shall be Yahoo. May you walk free or walk past you are. Matil Tabrea with a solemn Yoda. Mibe, Sister, send you a young Piwaha. Hey, for Madiba, my father, when you never make your papa of your young man, yes,
0: your mama, mama, mama, mama, mama, wabusi yangu kwa.

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Bible say. 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It's your Christiania or Shrubbery for. Was it your tear moon or Susan? The Obi Asse? Was it a desire, Yono? And a little Susan, and yet we are Tampo Apampemo.

Bible says, though we are sitting at the no one in here say here no. No one I am on you no. When you go on down, it's in Musa. In your work, aren't you? 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And find someone to know so you can't throw names, someone who do the soft will be able to say, oh, be my me before. It is all your Christian in our strawberry for. Was it your two moon or so soon? No, we are saying.

Yami, I want that.

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1: put your
0: body up, put your body up, put your body up, put your body up, put your body up, put your body up, put your body up, put your body up, put your body up, put your body up, put your body up, put your body up, put your body up, put your body up, put your body up, put your body up, put your body up, put your body up, put your body up, put your body up, put your body up, put your body up, put your body up, put your body up, put your body up, put your body up, put your body up, put your body up, put your body up, put your body up, put your body up, put your body up, put your body up, put your body up, put your body up, put your body up, put your body up, put your body up, put your body up, put your body up, put your body up, put your body up, put your body up, put your body up, put your body up, put your body up, put your body up, put your body up, put your body up, put your body up, put your body up, put your body up, put your body up, put your body up, put your body up, put your body up, put your body up, put your body up, put your body up, put your body up, put your body up, put your body up, put your body up, put your body up, put your body up, put your body up, put your body up, put your body up, put your body up, put your body up, put your body up, put your body up, put your body up, put your body up, put your body up, put your body up, put

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also going to get in the family if and I don't have a boy. If I still better be out of home, but as we say, I'm going to be out of home, but as we say, I'm going to be out Monday to Saturday between the hours of 7 to midnight. I'm going to be out of home. I'm going to be out of home. Over the animal, so the end and yet, dear. Eddie and every day, the uncle will be the devious. I don't know. If the uncle will be. And what you from your come home because the town of normal will be OBOT said in the day piano. Was this will be a and the piano because I saw my channel and so on. So it was a journey. I was to a telegraph and I will install copy store. I saw a telegraph for a bus of the bus of phone number, burning us and Bosnia. I saw it in a bus of phone number. Getting up about boots and sending me and saying, Allow, so I got a set. I set it for me, I link WKR21. Was over the fire, and I remember so the first group in Tibet was a joy. I just said, Story, so I was tired of this. I already did a whole combo. I was so my journey, so what's up for swimming? So it's me. I was so. I was so. That's a friend of ours. It's me, I don't need. Well, what's up? So, anybody come up and catch him? And I said, Oh, you have mobile phone. You can't see with me. I don't need. I'm going to see with me. This is TSA media. I'm going to be another catcher. What is mytv.com. mytv.com/musicalradio.com. And so, what? And so, I'm saying, this is my happy power. I was at and I saw more than Ghana search engine now, Bogus on Suka Radio City in Australia. As we know, Johnny, I managed to at the Central Radio and our home to mother.com and so on. Echo, maybe I'm a looker, maybe I'll be on who may be out in the search engine, Bogus on Suka Radio Sydney, Australia, and for the next, you know, at the CM. 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The other, now Africans in the course of Cambodia. I didn't even know Chinese could do Cambodia. Yes. And do you believe that? Chinese were Cambodia. Yes. I'm looking for the Libya, the animal to Cambodia immigration. That I had the other Africans, you know, they were having a lot of free. The cocoa here in Katemo and Sandy, of course, were your party and everyone of the Libya. What did I say? I don't know about anyone so at the episode. Anyway, okay. Maybe also, even though he's not a doctor, but he's been gifted. Yes, showing a bit of, you know. Doctor Hunsa, 7 years old, and we'll be able to get it here. So maybe I have a TDB, I should never be a galley, a local galley, and I'm so TV, and one or another. And for any media, it is as a winner.

0: to just as I say, well, my kana, yesika samno, senenke, ye nipa, wadaya, sabia, unit, I know, one, ne, intensive care unit, ICU, how they wouldn't so do an air critical condition. Se said, ye, want to enter my yaba warder, Doctor Hey.
1: We have moved from ICU to wellness center, to you, to where you are well, bigger.
0: Oh my Ghana, I am just saying, I'm a Yema, I want South Africa. Yes, I'm raising a Soviet attack in NT, and Yema be a quatch watch on Emu Ahami and Sunday, the woman by buying a say. Now, what you find your baby sim or their head nine and a samba? Sounds so and a break on any mono. Controller and accountant general's department 24 abo newly recruited nurses. Yeah, now no, what can't so my bed demonstration or bow man or bass woman train or china, what musician will be home, what my counting.

0: to our targets and those of our peers. It requires plans that are backed by time-bound actions. Your Excellency, continuous learning through networking, etc., should enhance our imagination, our awareness of possibilities and opportunities, and must make us more astute business decision makers. Our CEOs must also be courageous, provide inspiring leadership, and promote teamwork. Teamwork is very important because it is what produces the 1+1=3 effect, and it's what makes possible for ordinary people to produce extraordinary outcomes.
1: Nipa yeti nunkei ono ena yedu eye Asogli State wasum wamu ewo ho kaneno National House of Chiefs pe nipa enono enedie weye jemtian for ewo CEO Summit 2026 jumedie nimo togbe afede ya watosu edu 9 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
2: Through discipline policy implementation, inflation has moderated significantly. Exchange rate conditions have stabilized, reserves have strengthened considerably, and confidence has rebounded in the economy. But stability must never be taken for granted. The recent geopolitical tensions in the Middle East, it must remind us that the global environment remains highly, highly uncertain. And again, this justifies our strategy during last year to build greater amounts of international reserves. That is why we are able to stem the impact of the ongoing crisis even better than some of our peer countries.
1: Nipa yetini nke wano NAA Bank of Ghana Governor Dr. Johnson Pandit Esiama Sansemi Clinton na kwesiama akona fei salamat kukwa pinto nedesumye
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4: We have moved from ICU to Wellness Center, to you, to where you are well. Speaker, to build on this hard-won foundation of stability, President Mohamed's administration has designed a new economic program, the new economy, to be unveiled as part of the 2027 budget. The new economy will move Ghana from stabilization to transformation, with a clear focus on sustainable jobs, higher productivity, greater resilience, and broad-based prosperity. Right, Honorable Speaker, President Mohamed is grateful to the people of Ghana for their sacrifice, patience and steadfast. We do not take their support for granted. The Speaker, our solemn pledge is that we will not be complacent. We will continue the hard work of building the Ghana we want. May God bless our homeland, Ghana.

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1: cross the 100 billion United States dollar threshold in 2025, making it fully fledged emerging market economy. Ghana's economy is now ranked the 8th largest in Africa. Ghana's per capita income increased to $3,385 for the first time. Again, Mr. Speaker, the primary balance recorded a surplus of 2.5% of GDP in 2025. Our public debt to GDP reduced to 44.7% at the end of 2025, ahead of the schedule 2034. Mr. Speaker, Ghana achieved the debt to GDP target of 45%, well ahead of the IMF program of debt rule target of by 2034. Our debt service to domestic revenue improved considerably from 55.7% in 2022 to 28.8% in 2025, even with the resumption of full Eurobond obligations in 2025.
0: Dr. Kesel Atuba Fosin in semi wodi tuja. 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
1: Ghana will remain committed to sustaining macroeconomic stability, strengthening investor confidence, enhancing fiscal discipline, and creating the condition for sustainable private sector led growth. Because we recognize that macroeconomic stability is a foundation for jobs, investment, industrialization, and opportunities. Ladies and gentlemen, the ultimate purpose of economic transformation is to ensure that the creation of quality jobs and improved standards of living becomes the new order. And that is the purpose of macroeconomic stability. We must realize that this transformation will be driven by sustained growth that includes young people, women, as well as providing jobs and driving social mobility.
0: Na enu atire no na Dr. Atuba Fort no ka se biem no de atudwa. Se African Continental Free Trade Area dwumadi a bibrem ye de sie bi so no. E ade ano so betumi aboa pa ma nipa be ye 30 million de wo hia buburu wo atima de wo ho e de afrim.
1: The Africa Continental Free Trade Area represents one of the most consequential economic projects in modern Africa. It could lift about 30 million Africans out of extreme poverty and boost continental income by about 450 million United States dollars by 2035. Governance reforms will undermine whether African opportunities become prosperity or another missed historical moment. Good governance is about respecting social contracts. It is about institutional capacity, policy predictability, rule of law, fiscal discipline, transparency, and public trust. Investors do not just invest in resources, they invest in systems, and they invest to make money. Africa therefore requires institutional capacity of supporting long-term transformation rather than short-term cycles.
0: Dr. Kesel Atuba Fosin and Foto Samfo, Nene Ena Echegu, Ena Rusi Pepepe, Ena Penyino Kwanchile Foda, Ismael Yamsen and Ase Suita, No Ura, Ismael Yamsen, Ono Suka Sebien Wodi Tuja, so obo ade ne po 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
1: Potential without aggressive structured execution is systemic failure. We command 30% of the world's resources, yet we account for a mere 3% of global trade. That is not potential. That is an indictment of our operational strategy. Under President Mahama's leadership, a historic resolution was recently secured, formally recognizing the transatlantic slave trade as the worst crime against humanity, and acknowledging the darkest chapter of our history, in which the violent extraction of our human capital built the economic foundations of the global north.
0: Penny Quantia for that Ismail, and our Ismail, Yamsen and Associates are not. Ura, Ismail Yamsen, in it, and a Chebui, George Osei, and a Disamanibui, Ebersumuye.
2: Well, my can I'm not a de fear, and any de Tosumye no. Ah, dear friend, it's a community service bill 2026, you know, and 24 sons so ekin kan yen. Na ye ka community service bill now. The third change now you said, and 24 so what trans adjun and say you need your fear hood. Yeah, well, my gana has said em why ye ma. Now what's a see and wahuni send nipa binum one for some was who would ya wa do jina quarter and then se dear boo one for my jina so train one so say one quite fiasano obu I am an infirmian son obu I 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madodo.
3: We have a current population of about 13,000 prisoners that are in our prisons. And Mr. Speaker, like many contributors rightly mentioned, today the cost of maintaining them, in fact, feeding them alone, requires 10 million a quarter. And so annually, we have to feed them with 40 million. Mr. Speaker, even the 40 million, hopefully inadequate, we want to thank His Excellency the President and the Finance Ministry for reviewing the Waduka ration fee, which was 1 city, 80 pesos, to now 5 cities. Well, if you take into consideration school feeding, caterers are giving, I think, about, 4 cities, 50 pesos for a meal for children in busy school.
2: Nipa yetin in Kenya aswasi abaton pesasum na sebejeni and no. Ene wa bemo ye fisem swanfon wenyan for Muhammad Muntaka Mubarak. Na wamra sebeje fies ankomwe e kwaswano. Deputy Chief Whip. Eye onumanyan for Jerry Ahmed Shaibu. Wana so editu jasa no kwasem. Community Service Bill 2026 no abaye pa nebre mwenye in timpeni for se wobi abe charging afahun.
4: For community service. As a student of criminology, I know that it benefits both the society and the offender. So you got to the extent that what the offender seeks to do or had gone to do for which reason he or she have gone through some custodial sentencing, sometimes may not just be a major offense. Speaker, so what you see is that where there is community service. There's reduction in overcrowding in the prisons. And that in itself gives the person some avenue to be rehabilitated. So that if care is not taken and you push everyone or anyone to prisons for a very small offense, you may end up promoting recidivism.
2: Wegya bawe abanto pesa so emra sebejani yejina mra sebeje fi ho kro no a wo ye deputy minority chief whip onumanyafo Jerry Ahmed Shaibu edom dodo ena no ni e onumanyafo mahama ayarga obo ene fi 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
5: So, we want to commend the Minister for the Interior for bringing before us this community service bill so that we can establish the infrastructure for implementing community service as part of the penal system of our country. Let me highlight the fact that this bill itself does not define the offenses for which community service will apply. The Attorney General and the Minister for Justice will have to bring before us provisions amending the criminal code to identify the specific offenses to apply community service in lieu of incarceration.
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6: ye realize say na won financial clearance I may want me I dey tell on kano I expire shedding that to review it in temporary minimum ka say ministry of finance through cabinet ema approval for the payment na payment no omuche mu and nine the first 4 months no or see chano in the month of May. Second tranche of 4 months no evicha in June. The third tranche of 4 months and so evicha no in July. Fourth tranche of payment no aye in August. NC Siciano health and education workers consent. Lehuse this month it's your salary. And on the arrears no and kahu. Na ne umune say we have processed the arrears separately.
0: Na ne kwakwamu no and opinion was idea piece of beam. Sir we no nya chere for nkwa nice for being so honor more bind wonka. Beya bosumi dum you know equa bosumi dunsia. Almost a monum so fan chan wope. Bosumi every year kwa no be who say sikana sha siya eba.
6: Na sene beya nkita hundie no beko so inti no ya issue press release HD mutre all stakeholders de se yinwe nfiye se ewa se yitia 4 months arrears na da format a US no ye aka se e be do e me aduma 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the month of May. No, the midwatch Chiano, me Chia, Sir Arias.
0: Penina or Venkita, who dear whom Samswa was some controlling accountants general department, Ura, safe as the so, and when I will be able to chunk commas answer me, what dear Etuja.
2: Na so say so far be the chair one and a share young one in near Aso Yeno Esono. Or my young for Richard Jan Mensa. 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
7: energy efficiency and also the reliance on renewable energy is very key to first to our economy and also ensuring our attainment of the green transition agenda. Distinguished guests, these interventions are expected to significantly reduce electricity consumption and operational energy costs across government institutions. Importantly, the PFSAP aligns with the government's broader energy sector recovery program and a reform implement across the energy value chain. A modern industrial economy requires reliable, efficient, affordable, and sustainable energy system that supports continuous productivity and economic activities. With the government's broader agenda on industrialization, economic transformation, and a 24-hour economy, energy efficiency is critical.
2: Nipa yetin in Kane, Wano ye sofo abedi echa wa shaya wwan in yeno ejume di esu wa my gana hasei. 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On mwenyan for Richard Jan Mensa. 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
8: Awareness creation, education on energy efficiency that will lead to reduction in energy use or saving of energy and reducing the expenditure spent on electricity. And then in addition to that, this also creates the opportunity for people to embrace investment in renewable energy, especially in the public facilities, to ensure that we attain the green transition that we have talked about, and which has actually culminated in the name of the ministry. So these are the pillars that we want to actually achieve in this particular program. Of course, we are the implementers of the action plan. The ministry is the owner of the policy. In addition to that, the Energy Commission already promotes energy efficiency as part of its core mandate.
2: Nipa yetene ken aye Prof John Gachi. Wano na mpremprem waye Energy Commission on board chairman. Acting Executive Secretary Awasum Energy Commission aye Mrs. Antoine Wabunzi. 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
9: Today is more than a ceremonial gathering. It is an important step in Ghana's energy transformation journey. It is the beginning of a coordinated effort to rethink how our public institutions consume, manage, and invest in energy. We are at a critical moment in our national development story. Around the world, countries are redefining their energy systems to become more resilient, more efficient, and more sustainable. And Ghana cannot stand still while the world moves forward. Our public institutions remain among the largest consumers of electricity in the country. Yet every unnecessary kilowatt consumed, every inefficient system maintained, and every avoidable cost incurred represents resources that could have otherwise supported healthcare, education, infrastructure, and broader national development priorities.
2: Mrs. Ajua Sewa Bonzi, Acting Executive Secretary, Energy Commission, Abdullahi Dasmani Sanwejumeni.
0: LGBTQ plus bill, and young come off from our gun of Wosum. And I say, I am right, she said, Yetia, Bemani Bemanda, Obano Obanda, O Medium Yenipa, and so I want him a corner and on a pay. Send a Gracie at Tintinidi and one of my worry. You ever heard the assembler, not so soon about your dear Etia. 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
10: and to desist from seeking to transmit the said bill to the president. Those orders reportedly issued by the executive secretary of the president at the time were unconstitutional in nature. They were unlawful orders which were not complied with by the clerk. Now, when His Excellency the President became seized with the matter, what did he do? He declined to sign the bill into law. I would want to assure my colleagues on the other side that we will enact this bill into law with deserving speed. And Mr. Speaker, let me assure them that when this bill is eventually passed into law, your clerk will not suffer the cease and desist orders the Executive President purported to unleash on him.
0: Onumunyam for James Agaga e bo san north na sibedwani na nanu si pepepe e na abosome frɛ ho na sibedwani ono so wogyina dom kuma na fa na wokasaaye onumunyam for na nasa for gye aye ono so ne 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
11: Majority of the House that can even take a day to pass this bill. The Speaker, I am happy. I am only urging that just like we passed the gold board bill, the Speaker, just like we did the e-levy bill, just like we did other bills with certificate of urgency, the Speaker, it is important that we add some urgency to this LGBTQ bill so that we can pass it just today. If it's possible, we can pass it today for the president to assent to it tomorrow so that it becomes a law. Because you have the numbers, you don't have any problem in passing this bill. We can stay overnight, just like we stayed overnight for the gold board bill. Mr. Speaker, I am happy again that we are in unison as a country in supporting this bill.

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1: 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On atun 5th February 2025. Ah, yamam kenyi mahama. Oba thank you to Oba Cape Coast.
2: Yeah, be smooth.
1: Yeah, you know, you quick is here. And I'm on Central Regional House of Chiefs member in my work. With all key stakeholders. And then you have to be in the first person. I'm on the year policy statements. Let me mean, say, I'm on the year, you know, what you know, for your policy. Policy statement you are a functional managers and our ministers or them or man can you can what can what do you do if you be a DB crying out to see what one tell the what report to my opinion or do you want to show us now we who may be into them a grab on us in February 2025 I'm a penny in a share what Cape Cod did of any Victoria Park. And if you do, I ever had on a year boy. Your born war ended that he she is laughing. Now, I'm paying last more kind. Okay, there a crown for full of war in. Would if you can swallow whatever winning by Janshan or now, what if you mean about Janshana? As some aware the old boy in you, what Baba Manka seem run about. Not some also what Baba Manka seem run about. Not here did we are with you, if you manka seem run about what the uncle keep goes. In the here, no, a power agent are the only day what Baba Manka seem run about. No, this manka seem run about what the uncle keep goes. Within the year came. Now, any part of the year, and something you didn't say, what better one about for her, one from for her, what better for her, one from for her, what better by part. One will be our Canada, one in Ghana, be our son will be our engineer, the unfine asset. Into the buyer goes smoke crying. Now, you will be social media day. What's it? Run about him. For your own cultural heritage. On the Sudasbury canoe, man can see me for say, run about him. Start to snow CC one. For your own cultural heritage. In the mouth one for one sank. In the also, the man a warrior. Every meeting there, why a bypass? I don't have a problem. A barrier, Ninshi Shaya. Many problem. Number problem.

0: panyin kind of keep cool so one kind of obey a bypass. Ain't it say what's the sebi was a kwasa or kwasana on the sun again? Sebibi isi. Nor were there, why is a sa? Sebi, or do be better who be betray him, will be share him. I feel so. What can't they? In here, man, can see move for yes, or your hair culture heritage. Early part of this week, you ten. A jada akade wa babo brona nanam. We told you one reason in there. Se bino ma akakade, mo wanfa wanfa nka, ran about him. Enti, ekwana woye, oye big push road. The big push road na, omampenyin okada oba yemi. Wa okada wanda bafa mankasim ran about. Na, minutes free phone walk call Winneba Junction no wakaka there what's on your cultural heritage are. Everybody is right over there don't want now over something about we because we are the custodians of the culture and tradition of our people.
1: Mira
0: sir, we'll report today.
1: Hello Nana.
0: Hello
1: Wadama. My phone in TNTM wahuna.
0: February 2025.
1: Yeah.
0: I'm fine, you juma. I feel we will try to hear today. Nanano, yes, the Hoye, and your culture heritage. Now, before that, you know, highways for highways, Accra, head office, letter signed by the CEO, dated 26th February 2025, with the Brehen. There were about a stakeholders meeting on the 5th of March. Nanko abebe shi o mani nana menfe de deba na watrache project mu. Ona amado, just to hear later there, was a inhia yese, ran about in your cultural heritage. Nti, the one yese, onyano kwa. Because ya anya the madi nanka, e bia hume sa yin de, ija to banke fin.
1: E jani fi he?
0: Eh, you to know.
1: Okay.
0: The front of my sister station, sir. Early part of the week, they are going to do a massive demonstration. They were even going to block the road from offending everybody bank is from Accra. Bridge you go from that area, so what that day what my car be and treatment or whatnot.
1: Ah, no, I'm going to support any then ASA. Obi akanse mano se mo se eho na ye mo traditional anase bi
0: yes yes national if I can say even though the word they use was not sure what or cultural heritage yes.
1: okay
0: na what by ananano so ye no kwa he ye nka bi bia no na also the media nka obey the morning but one kind of way day in the outcome on the highways for one brand one by Deban, one may offend a stakeholders consultation, no? Stakeholders meeting. No? Now, one camo biara and senior, you one chirp on argue, one cannot check the yin a young day. Argue no, why you call.
1: Okay.
0: Then what the letters bro, all
1: Nana Meba, Tobo. 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
0: okay
1: okan se ba beka
0: ni bio no mpo wo nipa your friend me ma friend ama no
1: enti ke ba beka runabout no a na traditional council no any or how bia wo ho sa
0: Dabi,
1: Okay.
0: And as a statement, let me statement any that bank and simply dualize the dualization of a offender, the big push road will start from Kasua to Winneba Junction to Mankasim runabout. Emphatically, or Bosadino, Mankasim runabout. Or we are not to say, then from Mankasim runabout to Cape Coast. So
1: okay.
0: We are not saying, say, beautiful, as a Pasian and Sanagene. So, Bibia Sintin, yeah, more among Fambashan and Anonymous say, Yana, you see, our bosom is the Hontina, Empress of the Fall. What is the button?
1: It's a no moment, dear. A year or more AD adiene nim no aban mo panin fo AD dwuma no ena asesa no se enne ma me fa run about ni ho bi o
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1: As I say, Chaka, we never time of when yet.
0: As I saw, we didn't be yet. First, my child, many a beeper. Many a beeper.
1: Nana, good so I hear came. Madame, I'm watching Tim Cratta, the Aqua, Abema, and Penny Four, and we say, the air costume when in your home. In Tim Moses, say, be abandoning your baby farm. What in Tim Cratta, Abemu?
0: If you call now, physically, personally, yeah, yeah, highways for look for your meeting 5th September 2025, and that was when they promised that one by Baba, yes, our stakeholder a consultations now a Debano 5th September. Your choir, one would see you ever meeting. Deputy CEO, he is an engineer, Obabi, PRO, all top management, finance manager, HR money, all of them. In fact, they gave us a very good welcome.
1: Now they are and they are in Abano.
0: Then they told us they will be coming to do the deba.
1: Okay.
0: Na manya muye, mwa de mwa nyam kwa monya kumna monya mokwa ye.
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1: Nti eh hwan ne hwan mu na mokope wo mo.
0: Through the MCE, it will go through the offender, the regional minister, then it will go to the appropriate quarters.
1: Okay. Na na be far run about one can never come with any be businesses one go for you ma.
0: But I swear, Mr. Bantasi, yes.
1: In Kakwane, be far run about one uncle Becky Kaja Padia be one.
0: If Menye engineer, Menye consultant, road consultant, whatever. Only thing is the highways in Wamra. Now, need the Menye Menye Nan, Wamachi Rabin Train.
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1: 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Titan, you mean, and who the echoes were once and people, baby. At the Dahona. At the end, eh, if you had a bacco pet, if you had a bacco pet. I don't know. Last Friday, I don't know. Last Friday of May, I don't know. Say, the 20th, and Ocon. If we had a phone, come back on Capa. But if you had a mechanic, we'll be on a course, I'll be you, or call some of you. So, can I be doing fears and dress, or to the young class here? Also, if you didn't get a no, you're so here, also, over an answer of bois. Yes, you made it, It me a grand asshole, a catcher said a name. Mojaffi, and you be a South African or more. Mom Kramon from Crow, yes, we can feel cool. Sabata said Nigeria and the Ghana on Kaboom. They have a Pama, a euphonia, South African. They come with this in Penny Company for my castle, you woman in Anna. There we are. I'm off for you today. Empty and easy, I can come on in I'm going to be a little bit of a problem. E papa reke no pa no me ya fezu nze o maka etiri papa papa papa nzo maka etiri papa papa papa e no bi na maka tele zena na o mana pata tina ba ni anwu o mo ndo mo ndi apata tino what it meant ah e no 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ye sa I was a doctor. Was been for a couple of Fubia and Equia, Ibiano, this man, and here came Concas and the Atias. About here can be go home, yet the rivers is here. We said, we know me in a two way, and then Tibiano. You would probably be a bosso. So, Gara Kramer, Ugaria, and no Bayamina. What? Debate, pa. If it's Ugaria, I saw the free trim. If it's Ugaria, and it's so free, would the free Nazi. I'm going to say hot water with a good trimmer. It's a debate to be on a one. I'm going to say, I'm going to say, I'm going to say, I'm going to say, I'm going to say, I'm going to say, I'm going to say, I'm going to say, I'm going to say, I'm going to say, I'm going to say, I'm going to say, I'm going to say, I'm going to say, I'm going to say, I'm going to say, I'm going to say, I'm going to say, I'm going to say, I'm going to say, I'm going to say, I'm going to say, I'm going to say, I'm going to say, I'm going to say, I'm going to say, I'm going to say, I'm going to say, I'm going to say, I'm going to say, I'm going to say, I'm going to say, I'm going to say, I'm going to say, I'm going to say, I'm going to say, I'm going to say, I'm going to say, I'm going to say, I'm going to say, I'm going to say, I'm going to say, I'm going to say, I'm going to say, I'm going to say, I'm going to say, I'm going to say, I'm going to say, I'm going to say, I'm going to say, I'm going to say
2: 0469 059 582.

0: Not everyone staring at you is admiring you. Yes, I will. Yeah, no more near the hole. Yeah. ABS is no video, grand video, no, intimate and new internal. Oh, my brother. How come the video to come had an end meaning? Yeah. I'm going home. I go on so we can do to my master. Yeah, it's a new deal. It's no catcher say, hey. So, we man, we are seeing nowadays. Why can the human be clean minded? Yet if you dear crowd to an empty as well, when I home, when I walk on. The other mother said, the way you be on, what you need. You know, if you need your wife, Miss Sarah. You mean you with me, boy? Yes. At the end of it, not everyone is telling at you is admiring you. No, you sir, and sir. That some are amazed. You survive the trap. Is set for you. I don't know what. If you should come in. And then, what it is, so now I'm not going to be a comfort for you. Then you are making no kind of nice a wobble and hole. You don't know, come on, maybe, and believe you babble and hole. I don't know. And that day, I will be a dear not here. Oh, baby, I don't know who baby so I walk. So, 20 before they are on your corner. I hold you.
1: Yes, Fiara Monaco.
0: Yeah,
1: David is signing up. Fiara Monaco.

0: 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Last support, I never want to see the effort of hope. Is it the idea? It's me to know. Because no maybe a boy in a gun and memo. It doesn't talk much. It doesn't bluff. It doesn't say so many things. But listen, baby, I know. Baby, I know. I know. I say, certain thing we and top on go. Yeah, I didn't know. Yeah, anybody be who near can just say, oh, I can't. I didn't know. Pa, I can't. I did. And yet the old one, I can't. So we can't. I didn't know. I think it's a good thing. It in African you know it's necessary a queer man anyway every have auntie and some kind I would tell that I said I'm for a statue at man say oh boy do ma if I've been quite a make a dear but I him if he said so for instance pretty good boy do ma come on kind of economy maybe they could do it as we have ever president of Mahatma no Sammy no come on Baby, at the seminar, individual businesses in all kind of memo, self-employed for my, you know, Well, anyway, that means fun to answer. Come, the people come on soon. But I'm for not to remember, I can answer. If you have a medical who can be an inquirer, and you know, they say, well, yes, okay. Ever occur here, they never can say any more holding. Why people collapse in bathrooms? So, boy, so could get about quiet and concussion money as who? The boy, so could down what tear in and trap eye. The boy, so could down there be 87 stroke or chin and answer be ever swing moon and some hang yay. So, they say, I'm saying, yeah, go here. A banner yabuana, a banter yabua, as a communal Francis. In Sabia, on so name dear Oa, I have say, any kind of even a mechanical. So name dear, you have got a share to the people. You could screw the Bobonipa. You could screw in fancy, you could to coo. It's a kind of no. You've been beside the big material. That's good now, I also wouldn't be denied a way ever. Ah, I saw you open up. Those were Shriana. They are born here. No, near whom's old one part. A bandy who call hand also to them when I'm so easy. Yeah, Sandy and a baby are. I never call an plunk of woman. Uncle Fays won't be been woman in Minas who could be Sanwa. Tis a be any wouldn't we call both false was over as a woman. This what you'll be an obachel. One year's surface is seven quantum cushion and the Adam de him could go. Near Hunaman. Debbie. They win them. They want to come be some manager home, say. Mrasso say, and no me here, my gun of gun and Nibiana, say, gun of Ubiana. Say, yeah, to me the barber until so. Cause I tell you, but no beana to that. Yeah, don't go for where I want so Mukatakataso, no Mukatakataso. 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And we'll drum. Tempting for.
1: There you go. Yet, you can see, the occasion was a while people suddenly collapse in bathroom or teaching room in their master idea number. To be about that, go away if you cry now, so be a bit my toe.
0: Maybe I never see your dear being why I am penny idea, and the idea being why I am quite idea. And they had the idea to me too be a. Bibi at Miss Bibi will be a brabum. Did there be an man who's a man that is non on me? They would be a would they the intimidate? Can him live in your children, sir? Oh, what the old man quite a bit much in. Oh, what the old way is in Guan. Yes, by nay, and then I reverse you, and tis up. And I'm catching some could I be 14%? Could I cancel to my home? To the few war. Even if I can't say anything. A woman parents in Moon, I don't know. Even every body submit me their body.
2: If ye ever dry washroom so easily, na mean the Intiagana, ye nima divi.
0: Baby, she are with him.
2: 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Dear any seaman upon a pie. 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Or dodge, say, okay, before I be performing any medical process on this patient, no. You maneuver your way, now you manage blood pressure and ankle form. Do you find any way your vagus nerve will be stimulating? No? Because your vagus nerve, no, na you need to be in a break. What means stimulating vagus nerve? A command the beat in the form. Because vagus nerve, no, it works along with the parasympathetic nervous system directly. Make sure you wear just wear keke. 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I dare and format resin to woo into Babian who are air soft, Babinin in our air gin. Your boy, the Queen Francis. Oh, so won't you as a waiter? See, I dare also, especially my memo move you know any more underlining problem that. Ho, wait, many a stroke or overcome up a panel, ne found you ho, before performing maneuver. Now, some maneuver not performing, I drop a mojana qua gin because already no more problems, moja qua gin. 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Wankase die shall not kill evil person and a good person. Ose die shall not kill. 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person what they are supposed to know that they don't know I'm no extraordinary person I didn't get straight A in school and the reason is that me man na ye chere dia tro exams no me man na ye chere 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misu ya film studies. People don't know why. Me want medical lab. Now me a vice president. As at level 200. And so now me eat the bag, but my be even level 100 for my men. I'm welcoming them. I go to them and shape them with humility, because I knew, so I needed to raise money that I will be doing this. because nka me yedwuma facility wa nka said am attack me nka mboka ko ka chepa ni ni say onyi me mfiri ho. I do my own work, I do my own business. Mani so me risika because me nim sika me nim financial institution me tiase mani mbrisika mani mbrisika nka de me ye me ye pa. You don't know the company that has approached me, but I don't give in. Company am ebo hansam damela me ho papa na koma panic said opas obo Ghana. Very soon Ghanaians will start giving attention to people who genuinely want to help Ghanaians. And one of them is Damela Herbal Mixture. And I said, Damela, Papa, no, name of you, Nina. Ebi, Mr. Divine, Divine Choice. Or the mushroom, eh, 2 years, or more, more sensitive. Papa, the mushroom, Nessa. Some crophone, I mean, they give in. And I'm coming from my mother, my baby, catch them. Your boy, the Queen Francis. And it's all the one I've seen a choir. Nyanko Pombe, Boa, Shehua, Yari, about so many who seek any own to me. 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
1: Well, Francis, you want to know a bit more boa. 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A bit more boa. So, how can you know? Yes, the idea to us, move over. Maybe it's a be a water, no, so the corner. It's all done password. Now, but it's a be alcohol. Bathroom and I do not. It's all sorry, I know it's from a bit of my traffic. But we could have one sorry view. Because we brain, no, I tied. Brain, Uncle Sankasa said no, it's a camp. What's the BNM? Brain in the edge of view. It's dead. No, hold on, because all that brain is dead. It's a day. It's a bomb, but now, so wet now, and panel. And panted in our own SC form. When I see a form, I mean a couple of minutes answer. Answer enough for what my day. While left, so after a person could bath from whatever, but be a person could be a bit mako. In the hand of home. A whinging up over. Think of one of the colors in the night. Oh, when you're a crowd, who knows what he has to see and of traffic and wise woe. Said in work on a papa. 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We don't know. And they come catch you, assuming the old Jerry has all the free. As soon as I cough from, you so far free from Costro. And I know. And it's here. I know if you need. And if you bought, there's a kind of. Yes, I saw a pick up a beer from. Come on, dear. I don't know, young Quenham.
0: Ya fa pa ya.

I'm cutting several verses. I'm so I don't mind, and I don't hope I'm sick of Janet. The brand, I read Rasa say, better be a hope or make me in the coursework. And cut them and send me in the same way. They're queer and said, Mr. Coursework. Send me to the coursework in a trending in South Africa. South Africa say 300 and I'll be drug and a memo. And say, next couple of weeks, so I'm sick of 400. I'll become. Number to draw more South African or Ghanaians or more. That's what 300 first, 400 to say, say, don't move. A couple of weeks, no, minimum to draw a whole South African member. All right. I didn't check it. Catamon says 70 or 30 and quite a little. All right, Attorney General, and the Accounts of Seven. I'm a Attorney General, so many OCD company for seven. A brand pool. Dr. Sion and Japan. If I'm a Zoom Lion, To wellness center. And I'm going to come out of baby a gun that we could do, baby a good one. Yeah, government is going to be seven as I know at 16 will be said. I got to say, if you cry, just say, a year living in the episode of government in labor. I'm with a 0.70, was it 76 or 75? You saw, as well. Sir, empty and never can send me a sad transfer and I can't send me a gun nothing to do with the government. Man and copus away as I did. I don't know. Some sort of unpossessed fruit or two. I can accompany you, I say, you free Ghana men. In the area, government has no role, empty and they can transfer. They propose and they can also stand no more a country. Even if it's a Ghana for crown, I say, it will a Cambodia. Yeah, I'm playing Cambodia. Canadians are there. The minimum country be a Ghana and Nibi in the hole. Could be a hint to Kroman in our corner. Ghana, Miss Assembly, Mongolia. As I know, be from her. With TSA, 20 or Mongolia. Mongolia, and China, oh, so we say, border, be a baby. To Kromo, a bit, I say. California, baby, oh. Anyway, Cambodia, no. Government, and like I said, so what does that mean? Africans in their own crewmen and fro. They were heading in our details, or move forward, they were head. But my home, Benny, and so forth to come home.

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I come to see if she said, "Is she in communion with anyone?" So I go there. Maybe I know one guy. But I had to choose one reason. I didn't know. And then I in trouble. Case in trouble. Ah, this American the water gate, no. Who the end is a farm gate. Perpen. And the parliament is so much set here, but South Africa, so we had a bit. I'm pitching. Impeachment case. Maposa and the case, no? Maposa is scanner. And yet they say, Obiscan Okafa, and I say, Money Landry, and I say, Obiscan, and I say, it's heavy, or none of the case, it will be anyway. And I can impeachment. And the Baba also, no? And when the other say, I'm on a Baba, and I'm going to come and one. Baba here introduced his cracker, but I'm about a defense of no name queen. So often I admire. Now you quote in man. Whatever gonna mamma, I am a metiana. A boy and a boy and be a night in the ring. You better gonna mum. Oh, my doctor's here. Oh, more abandoned, much mommy and after you could be politics here. Cheap. Politics in so for monk, maybe a demographic here is here. If I disgrace, no coconia. Okay, I less woman in our and I make a no. Politician, yeah, doctor, yeah, respect. Come on. We've been one man. Yes, we have been from Bob Barton. Come on, sir, doctors. We've been here. Should you have doctors? We've been here today. Sanko Fon, come on. Anyway, I tell you, murder case. No, for him, you couldn't hear. I will be out of jail. Criminal. Now, should jail or not, so where they stay, Anna. Wo control nkofo ewo free market no even no ewe se ke sin ya na town ti ofia ajp and wo hin na okoye sadi en nyina no ami e bontu ma mse wa e bontu ku no en da wono South Africa se me kete se me na xenophobic sa de ekosu nyina no unsa obabi en ho engineer sadi en South Africa activist bi oyoba I don't know if I'm going to go to the city. I'm going to go to the city. I'm going to go to the city. I'm so quick. I'm going to go to the city. What has it got to do with religion?
awana se mi kremoni o se mi ye ko ko bon se bona su ye ya na as go to do it mi no ya na sana we sa wa dia papa ko gana memo abi wo to aba e we aba ti bi on no aso wa le na na mi se wanu aba na ti ma 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one girlfriend after spending 39 years in prison yes Ricky Jackson received $1 million in compensation for murder he did not commit $1 million he was the man for 39 years. Should have been more. Should have been more. I've never can know. But I say, if you're a bad, no good prison near Indiana. If I, they are innocent. Corporate and Uncas and them street more. I'm going to team Fitra or Monomasa. Now, Ubi, oh, yeah, innocent persecuted because you are prison for enemy near persecutors. You meet me the case here, two sweet, and then there you are no baby and ye. Said the Emperor Cano, I send minimum of it as we near the Atomso. We are very bay still going on. Then I'm no Cassandra and at the cost we are seeing. So go to Tumgrana to Sanko for the Cromedian and off here. Your budget charge are 2-3 soups this year, Miss Woodyo here. Untime, I could have. Cock with them. Even on the Ricky J. Jackson, American Arsenal. I'm going to come for Kakra $1 million for 39 years. Let me think. Many much man who I answered the knock at all. Can you make 1 million in 39 years? I will see a home. Huh? Be a bit dependent on you. Huh? Can you make 1 million in 39 years? What may I say be great to me make 1 million? Within a week, you should say. Anyway, at least, I'm going to come back and cry, and that one was everything, you know. Yeah, because one, yeah, baby, and so, yeah, going to Father Cafidiana. Yeah, baby, yeah, going to show up, I don't know. I said, and the water is making news. The party and going to pass up a camera. Yeah. Well, I'm not even saying that. I said, I want to see Mr. Trump hang by the neck till death, according to the Constitution of the United States. I've been a general pitches, I found my swimming and green training of grand prayers as also. I'm not going for an echo, but I don't know. A former U.S., yes, Marine and Gulf War veteran. One day, Cassassam Kenneth, O'Key and Warrior Sadian react to deadly U.S. missile, yes, struck on Iran elementary school in September. The Provider Cassassam, the Binapa, the Ankesi, the Humapa, so could you try to be a little shaman in Uncle Noana, your Kuno, if that's as usual. Trump has on Bobo, Fini. Okay, fighting in South Africa, in Ghana, won't solve anything too wrong, never. And I've found someone in Fioco. No one will be a Ghana for no way, too wrong, really, make me. I'll go for whatever it was. Make a right, a poet, eh? Don't be a seat to me, trying to catch him saying, Lee. See, I'm so much harm to me, you there. South Africa, no more bunny over here, and yet this is not the first time. They've been doing this for ages and ages. Oh, 2-3 years. No, Saudi Abba. Oh, no, how to cut. Yes, Saudi Abba. Look, I can hear this now. Hey, I dear, you made your moody. I said, let's have one in Ghana, who come boom. The South Africa, who needs to pump them through. They can't grab a beer and do this here, Tanzania government. Say,
South Africa for you know, South Africa more Tanzania, you know, Mumfro. A mom 24 hours, woman in Mfro. Name Kusu Bordan, so when you name Kusu Bordan. Yes, government, you know, who been here pet you? Government is it. Omo produce beer and Kosu and Kosu South Africa. South Africa and Fabi and Bromukumo. I want some fun, I Kosu. Or South Africa. South African leaders are not the nurse from near near prepare near here. That's some fool, Omo who be a woman who said. And near near bread. Oh, I mean, any public trust woman in a letter phone. Home they will South Africa phone woman Kuma. Home they met my palm woman than the young and years in there. And the doctor couldn't go on the idiot. Oh, yeah, better to yeah. And no. Ni breba ni husa mahama ene romaposa omo yi nsembia no e be se bit menya kwa dia ene ke breba mi so na enti what is making this no ah ana ye boko ko he di Ukraine no yeah. Yeah, but coming as a co Ukraine, because I know be a echo so hard. Security person be a cobora will be a debonny ever gym. No person who call a race in the home. You call an uncle for no more gym, not Chiago. Say, security person, I'm going. Said, yes, in broom room, uncle for an intimate home, baby. I did. Oh, my gym, no. Yeah, you ever see a trinipan nuggle, and uncle for a setty go, Musso. Promo, most one at the umpomoting. You put to put over, but it's enough for your promise. I don't mean anyway. We ask him on summer home and done. Yes, Vance, dear, nobody should care about fraud. Everybody should care about, yes, rooting out fraud. You heard the answer, because nobody should care. You cannot claim. You are written out fraud. And you had a fraud. And a crew. I don't know. Ever heard South African if Ghanaians go after any South Africa business, we will go after Ghanaian churches and business in South Africa. The Ghana is in the BBO. I shouldn't go on the call. I'm going to go on the call. I'm going to go on the call. I'm going to go on the call. I'm going to go on the call. I'm going to deeper life. Deeper life. Yeah, yes, we did require head to. And they require foreign exchange, they have a groom. Deeper life. We. Why? I see a starting mom. I see a starting. Take for that. See a pump moment in the floor. You will see, you see. Yeah. See, I just had the name. Yeah. There be a. DST means you have in South Africa. I don't know the book and a four and ten. And it also repairs. If a Ghanaian go after any South Africa business, we will go after Ghanaian churches. Ah, sorry. From Mecca. Churches and all. It yet may be our hope. What a disgrace. Churches. That's a young one. See a president in the Great Cruiser Zoo, see a sword. A young one. And it. If you require any in the Ukraine, your churches are in South Africa, fine. Churches, business in South Africa. You know. I'm marching in the internet because I'm going to be over here. Nearby, they are also coming home. The BC was South Africa. I'm rushing. See, it's become a bit of a boom. Yeah. I have some fun, of course, when I'm in Yado. Yeah, Muhammad, I can travel from August to Nokamasan, from August to pass through security checks at Accra International Airport without removing their vests and shoes, President Muhammad and Nokamasan. And I got a full grain of bet in no do you. You may you bet. Yeah, my watch, you could have. You may become a good jam, you are. I change them cooking here. Because we have been in the skin and the public will be an echo. I don't know. And the real ones, what the equivalent is, a crown echo.
ube wie be tere be skinu be wie na yi na u ba de kresu na obi krafa u de ja watch ne ba ha ma se e nya de e be ja sa de no gana gana be e de ka be bo ba ya e so u shu e so you bet e so ye we de fa yi 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reacted too quickly. Well, unnecessary. The evacuation was carried out to protect Ghanaian citizens. Na yan ko fu mo ya in dai bo an ya bo mo ya me ne pe mi mi an sa eh na de ma pas ga entra I don't see it to my dear. I don't know how to get back home here. I have no idea. I have no idea. When it matters, sir. That's a quick room. Yeah. That's it. Quick room, anyway. You can't say no. You can say no.

I'm not ever see a beer, you say. Should be honest, is a kebab woman. I'm telling you. Didn't I say a coffee be the bonnet or gun and memoir? Well, I need a call. Be a priest, be under command 3 years, 4 years, and then they can come. Be a case in the work or not. Now, I'm married to be busy. I didn't call a cotton in the room. It was honest and keep me the bohook in the room. The bohook are quite development to me as I did in the Bohana. And I am recorded to be a crowd, my dear Bohook. And I say, could you be seminar community service? Be here, we never be near to be among the citizens. Didn't necessarily the Ghana Parliament. Oma has here, one person may say, I didn't be. Don't Ghana per se, any paid room court, prison in the Roman Abbey and I come on 3 years to 4 years near Yina. According to the editor, I don't know what to say. Yes, yes, Ninja, I say, no. You know, because Ninja, I a fool. Ninja, I a ma. Some of the catches are gun and the baby on the young one by beer. Because I can't be as you know. Echo is kiss. Can't be soup is kiss. The old man, I say, even a woman who have a book will be a so good. I did don't pass away, and I say, so many debate to whom. So we judge it say it will be because it's 3 years and 4 years in Indiana. Then I say, I'm not several the sentences, you know. So, yeah. Come near labor be a near dear man. So, no. So, no, and the crewman, I say, yeah. Okay, clean never, how could you say, okay, say, will be, I says, another 2 years, 3 years near, you know, says, well, yes, Edman. Said the beer near can was on. Say, Crow Corona, no to so say, no. Say, Cramam near can. If you near Union and kind of a pan near the Asoni and don't try near the man who acquitted him, come back, come on. Say, fine. Say, send a part two. His woman says, you are a fool. And the $3 per day will be as you say. And Saturday, about five gallons, say. Second near two. And I was about three, same news about 5 foot. Per day be a prisoner be a scared defeat woman. And the common boom contestants is coming across. And the dependable ha, Yamam Koyajma, can see the moon above Gumu. And the debate home. Bammy the manager whom they see a form of Koyajma. By his Ekoyajma and the Pawiana at Honu and Waganakon. The Kano Noma, as you saw, Massinum. Koyajma, we are a fee. There will be a say, don't call me uncle. 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Yesu ubenye biedi. Fono. Kaya kama pa hao. And he said, debate and say, only that room to say, here comes our gun, remember, said to Badia, Quebec, a bit to me, Abua, and the Pamela Cosso, Codahano, Sapiaca, and as they say, I was soon in the land, I said, I am man. Yeah, and the Dahono. Yeah, I could be also coming around, say, I spent this 1.5 billion on a woman. After he completed the university, 1.5 billion cedis. After complete university, and now he wants to marry a rich man. So anyway, so is there anything? Oh, well, yeah. Who cares? Huh? Yeah, go ahead, man. Many a year, he and

0: sa sa ka na ya na ba ne die die jo me die die si die kisofo die die quiet die ni abie ne de no no no and am na so and na me na ya am tie die de sa sa fo die de kan du more than the South Africa for AE, Mr. Out of one, you could do more. And the BBC about Munyan to Empom South Africa for Munyan and Empom Mumbuyan Kunku. Medical Kansas Tanzania, the Omas, I see. No, it's a call leaders. And yet, dear, I say I cannot to me. Mahama near here is a devil of Mary's me, whom dear. If you take the same book. Didn't have enough time. Say, look at what you did, because what you did.
1: Cheer down, Bonkwa.

0: mao soro mo nyansa enfa bu men e mao fo nya wo mre mo fraso un paso ina rehe baso yenye bi kana mrantie ne maba wan kwaso mama woni mre fie enware entrance ya so bi
1: of FDA, Food and Drugs Authority, no. I don't know what to say, normal to say, no, no, no. Same copy of court, no, need the other, no. So, Food and Drugs Authority, for no. So, we try to say, 13 million Ghana cedis. Yes? Damages, no, no. For the Binko, the Sika company, they come also, no. For unlawful confiscation, destruction of the company's products. And I don't ever hear. I go to court, maybe I can copy a ban. 13 million. And I don't. So, between Pia and us, we don't hear.

0: Ghana has moved from IMF, yes, supplicant to partner. At all force in the labor to our who said, no, be quiet. Okay, yes, maybe a trouble Ghana and it's economy on a day. And last report and near to so, and she did this year so. It's in the Babu, they say, it's a year, last report a year for all. It didn't announce so. They're queer, no man, economy. But I'm a hammer, can be, say, it be no chest to be a Ghana economy. No. A year, just a mean, who said the missing input? Yeah, and to me, and yet sustainable. Yeah, be a bit, my boy. And yard, David McCoy, be a emperor, who I say, and the money me, I know. Make us a few any manner, ever say, I give good near you. But my how much I say, no. Baby, a dinner off in a corner and crepe a corner in me. It's in yard, the emperor, who say, be a. Yeah, party in the air, and I said, yeah, did you hear me? He's easy. I'm a gun economy, not my corner. Every single actor force me, I come with him. It's a gun economy, a general nasal. Baby, a econ. I saw him buy an economy in the NNA. And he said, oh, no, be an hour. It's an attitude upon some, be behind it. He beat it, dear, and say, be so here. Reserve Bank. So, then say, so, Tia. Bank of Ghana, it can be a boy and uncle focus. Oh, bank go away a book cannon and one. And I cannot a boy and yes, a beer, cabby at the house. I can't a couple of cannon. Say, dear Binye, Napaso yin ya. He need money to fix. Sika, a tree tree out of here, and no be a me and a bass I dinner honor, and a mass I can buy. So I can cry, I'm ready for cross to be seen to say, no, and your bank in a fort to a name woman, said they make a yap paper. I'm so the two are. The bear mechanic, the discount of pisca, and a numb knee in them. It is a copy of buyers, bank of Ghana, a book canon on a menial. A economy I'm facing here may be a chairman in Tino, near to truth no may in Tino. I see you require, you will far, will be busy. It's a general national. After forcing a canon, this is a general national into a queer animal, which is good news. And the Ghana and yet a queer man. By the way, the American just a Ghana economy, a corner number, minum me in the free hunting. See, I need and respect it. The organ a memo. Our own watching who said, economies is performed very, very well. Yeah, it performed very, very well. And I'm just a sad idea, old Kruma, who went in your home, who is there, and quay, you said, you see, one. But a corner, yeah.
1: Mr. Speaker, I come before this House to provide an update on the substantial progress we have made in restoring macroeconomic stability and debt sustainability ahead of the original timeline. Right, Honourable Speaker, this address will also announce a new chapter in Ghana's engagement with the International Monetary Fund. Mr. Speaker, it is a consequential moment in President Mahama's reset agenda and indeed in the life of our nation. It signifies Ghana's passage from crisis management to stability, from dependence on financial bailout to partnership in reform, and from uncertainty to renewed confidence in our economic future. Right, Honourable Speaker, to appreciate the magnitude of this moment, we must briefly recall the gravity of crisis that Ghana faced in the year 2022. Mr. Speaker, on the 1st of July 2022, the previous administration turned to the IMF for a financial bailout after their gross mismanagement of the economy had driven the country into fiscal and balance of payment crisis. Mr. Speaker, the then NDC flag bearer, acknowledge the decision as necessary, though a belated intervention to arrest the decline and to ease the severe hardship being borne by the people of Ghana through no fault of theirs. The scale of that crisis was profound. It was traumatic, if not distressing and devastating. The city came under intense pressure. Inflation rose to painful levels. Investor confidence deteriorated sharply. External reserves were strained, and Ghana lost access to the international capital market. As a result, credit rating agencies responded by downgrading Ghana's sovereign credit rating repeatedly in 2022 to levels never seen in our country's history. Right, Honorable Speaker. In February 2022, Moody's downgraded Ghana to CAA1 from B-. In August 2022, S&P downgraded Ghana to CCC+. Again, in August 2022, Fitch downgraded Ghana to CCC. Mr. Speaker, in the same year, September 2022, Fitch again downgraded Ghana from CCC to CCC, signifying the severeness of the situation. Finally, in 2022, October, Ghana lost access to the international capital market, with Ghana's Eurobond spread widening to all-time high of 3,400 basis points. Right, Honorable Speaker, this further deepened the economic crisis and the financial crisis to the point that the Ghana Cocoa Board was unable to secure a syndicated loan for the first time in many years, after 33 years, in fact. Also, some domestic commercial banks could no longer obtain external funding or establish letters of credit as international banks declined to confirm these instruments. Mr. Speaker, on the 5th of December 2022, following the announcement that Ghana could no longer meet its maturing domestic obligation, debt obligation, the NPP administration then introduced the Domestic Debt Exchange Program, DDEP, imposing significant haircut on domestic bondholders. Right, Honorable Speaker, on the 13th of December 2022, Ghana formally requested debt treatment under the G20 Common Framework in order to restructure its bilateral debt portfolio of more than $5 billion. Mr. Speaker, on the 19th of December 2022, the NPP administration again defaulted on the servicing of Ghana's external commercial debt obligation. Mr. Speaker, the far-reaching haircut affected the Bank of Ghana, commercial banks, non-bank financial institutions, pension funds, insurance companies, individual bondholders, and even pensioners were not spared. Right, Honorable Speaker, ordinary Ghanaians bore the heaviest burden of that crisis. The consequences were felt across households, businesses, and institutions through rapid depreciation of the currency, runaway inflation of more than 50%, massive erosion of disposable incomes and savings, painful haircuts on domestic bondholders, including pensioners, punitive interest rates that constrained private sector activity, the imposition of nuisance taxes, including e-levy, betting tax, COVID-19 levy, and emission tax. Speaker, we witnessed job losses, business distress, and weakened investor confidence, and a sharp rise in poverty and economic insecurity. Right, Honorable Speaker, in the midst of all these hardships imposed on the people of Ghana, the government of the day then remained bloated, purposefully inefficient, and riddled with waste. Mr. Speaker, by December 2024, those responsible proceeded to undermine the very IMF program they themselves had signed to correct the mess that was imposed on the people of Ghana, missing targets and commitment under the IMF program. That was the debt of the crisis that we inherited. Mr. Speaker, it is important to recount this, to dwell on the past, not to dwell on the past, but to remind ourselves of the heavy price of fiscal indiscipline and economic recklessness, and to affirm our collective resolve that Ghana must never again return to that path. So, Speaker, let me take that again. It's important to recount that it's important for us to recount, not to dwell on the past, but to remind ourselves of the heavy price of fiscal indiscipline and economic recklessness, and to affirm our collective resolve that Ghana must never return to that path. But once experienced, never again should they be repeated. The Speaker, never again should the people of Ghana be made to go through such horrible experiences. Right, Honorable Speaker, upon assuming office, President Mahama's administration moved with clarity and purpose to reset the Ghanaian economy and bring the IMF-supported program back on track. Mr. Speaker, we recalibrated the IMF program to ensure fairer burden sharing and deeper structural reforms. Among the several measures we undertook in 2025 are as follows. Mr. Speaker, first, we introduced the Public Financial Management Act and introduced commitment authorization to control government expenditure. Mr. Speaker, we audited government arrears and payables to eliminate recycled IPCs and overpayment. We stopped the misuse of tax refund account to finance schemes such as SML. Mr. Speaker, we amended the PFM Act to institutionalize a 1.5% of GDP primary surplus and 45% debt to GDP by 2034. Right, Honourable Speaker, we introduced the Gold Board to enhance FX stability and reserve accumulation. We operationalized the sinking fund with dedicated CD and US dollar buffer to manage future debt maturities. Mr. Speaker, we removed nuisance taxes such as e-levy, betting tax, emission tax, and VAT on motor insurance to support private sector activity. We also established the Office for Value for Money to improve public expenditure efficiency. We established the Independent Fiscal Council to check compliance with fiscal rules. Mr. Speaker, not all. We introduced IPP renegotiation. We concluded IPP renegotiation, saving over $250 million United States dollars and cleared over $1 billion United States dollars in legacy arrears in the energy sector. We also reduced ministers of state from 123, later to 88, to now 60. Mr. Speaker, we reduced government ministries from 30 to 23. Right, Honourable Speaker, I'm pleased to report that these measures have produced clear and measurable results. Mr. Speaker, real GDP growth reached 6% in 2025. Most importantly, non-real GDP growth reached 7.6%, the highest in 14 years. For the first time, Ghana's economy crossed the $100 billion United States dollar threshold in 2025, making it fully-fledged emerging market economy. Mr. Speaker, Ghana's economy is now ranked the eighth largest in Africa. Ghana's per capita income increased to $3,385 for the first time. Again, Mr. Speaker, the primary balance recorded a surplus of 2.5% of GDP in 2025. Our public debt to GDP reduced to 44.7% at the end of 2025, ahead of the schedule 2034. Mr. Speaker, Ghana achieved the debt to GDP target of 45%, well ahead of the IMF program of debt rule target of by 2034. Our debt service to domestic revenue improved considerably from 55.7% in 2022 to 28.8% in 2025, even with the resumption of full Eurobond obligations in 2025. Right, Honourable Speaker, Ghana achieved a moderate risk of debt distress from high risk of debt distress under our debt sustainability analysis, the first time in 12 years. Mr. Speaker, inflation declined now to 3.4%. In April 2026. 91-day Treasury bill has declined by over 2,300 basis points from 28.4% in January 2025 to 4.8% in April 2026. Mr. Speaker, the two-year, three-year, and five-year bonds are now trading in the range of 11%, 12.6% compared to 20% in the previous year at the secondary market. Mr. Speaker, monetary policy rate has declined by 1,300 basis points from 27% in January 2025 to 14% in April 2026. Mr. Speaker, the current account recorded a surplus of 8.7% of GDP as at December 2025. And most important, Mr. Speaker, our currency appreciated by 40.7% against the US dollar in one single year, in the year 2025. But Mr. Speaker, these results affirm a simple but enduring truth. Mr. Speaker, fiscal prudence and discipline always delivers results. Fiscal prudence and discipline always delivers results. Right, Honourable Speaker, macroeconomic stability is not an abstract policy objective. It is the foundation for jobs, income, investor confidence, and national prosperity. It is also the lesson we must carry forward if we are to ensure that the people of Ghana never relives the hardships of 2022. Prudence does not mean we are failing to spend, Mr. Speaker. We can only spend what we have. Prudence is the difficult road for wealth creation. Mr. Speaker, Prudence does not mean we are failing to spend. We can only spend what we have. Prudence is the difficult road to world creation. Right, Honorable Speaker, on the 77th annual New Year School on the 6th of January 2025, President Mahama stated that it is my hope that this will be the very last time we ever go for an IMF bailout program. It must be the 17th and the last time that Ghana goes for a bailout from the IMF. The President further noted that we will continue our collaboration with the IMF under Article 4 and other instruments. I repeat, no further IMF financial bailout is currently required in the foreseeable future. Right, Honorable Speaker, we have evolved from the position of supplicant to one of a partner with the International Monetary Fund. Mr. Speaker, it is therefore my singular honor to announce to the House that Ghana has successfully concluded the final review of the current financial bailout program pending approval by the IMF Executive Board. Mr. Speaker, as Ghana moves beyond the extended credit facility, our engagement with the International Monetary Fund will transition to a reform-focused, non-financing policy coordination instrument. Mr. Speaker, the policy coordination instrument is a non-financing IMF instrument designed for countries that do not require IMF financing, but seek a credible framework for reform, regular policy reviews, and a stronger signal to investors and development partners. For Ghana, this marks an important shift from seeking financial bailout to engaging as a credible reform partner while continuing to benefit from policy discipline, external validation, and strengthened investor confidence. Mr. Speaker, the PCI will enable us to continue leveraging the IMF's regular policy assessment and expertise as a signal to investors, thereby certifying the credibility of our stewardship and further strengthening our credit rating. In other words, Mr. Speaker, Ghana has moved from the intensive care unit to the wellness center. Mr. Speaker, that's simple. We have moved from ICU to wellness center. Wellness center, from ICU to where you are well, Mr. Speaker, to build on this hard-won foundation of stability, President Mahama's administration has designed a new economic program, the new economy, to be unveiled as part of the 2027 budget. Mr. Speaker, the new economy will move Ghana from stabilization to transformation, with a clear focus on sustainable jobs, higher productivity, greater resilience, and broad-based prosperity. Right, Honorable Speaker, President Mahama is grateful to the people of Ghana for their sacrifice, patience, and steadfast forbearance. We do not take this support, their support, for granted. Mr. Speaker, our solemn pledge is that we will not be complacent. We will continue the hard work of building the Ghana we want. May God bless our homeland, Ghana. Thank you, Mr. Speaker.
0: Where in the down? Yes, the force in the smoke and what in the other form of corner. Oh, but no, we're so. The Ghana is the economy. I'm going to say, I'm going to say, I'm going to say, I'm going to say, I'm going
2: to say, I'm
0: going to say, I'm going
2: to say, I'm going to say, I'm going to say,
0: Parliament is all kind.
2: Now, you say, and then we say, and then Oman reports, and I say,
0: and then last year,
2: okay.
0: And report to no baby, your economy, I could do no, the health, no. And I'm because so far so good, no. Where Ufri say, Cronoma, would there be no hobby a bay of it? Because oh, now when I make one, you see, we gain years in America. But I think
2: that. Offer.
0: Finance minister, you're doing a good job. They said, he's doing a good job.
2: Almost say a government need the e-levy ever back. But now we're at a force to come once a man.
0: I'm telling you for crap account once I say, got nothing to prove the government. Yeah, the animal for no fights. You see, I said, oh, e-levy, no, must have to pass the other band at the end. I'm saying, yes, sir. E-levy in the mud. You be saying, no, not any free government, no. Anyway, I've won some of the resources in Nina. So maybe I address, say I could do baby floor, and maybe a corner. And I've got so far so good, no, the Ghana economy, a co. so African you know, I trust on my tree. You can't mean it, you can't, it make up your money. Can I so need any baby effort? What he has, oh, Usha, international rating agency, you know, to say French in the money, Bloomberg in the money, and about me, CCC near the mine. This I'm region, I national. Come, and you're queer. Pan, the last one be a kind of honor. A hooker crana, no, me, the air net, a tin margin a crack. Say, young cohobiono. 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What can be pisa? As you are sena fee. 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Ibuana. Ofrata na mekanasi mi. If you are sena fee ko ho. This is ofrata.
1: Going to the IMF. Whatever we do, we are not. The consequences are dire. We are a proud nation. We have the resources. We have the capacity. Don't let anybody tell you. Like when Joshua, Caleb, and 10 others went to spy on the promised land. And only two of them came to say that we can do it. And the 10 went around the community, murmuring, you can't, da-da-da-da-da-da-da. We are not people of short sight, you know. And we have to move on. Okay. So let's think of us as who we are, a proud, strong people, the shining star of Africa, and we have the capacity. I can tell you, as my colleague, Deputy Minister said, we are not going to the IMF.
0: Okay. And shining star, the capacity, we can do this, we can do that. Come. We are here. Or my parents should be an Obosian Quan Wobo. Finance Minister wouldn't be a bio, need the answer Bosian on the Obo. And at a hono. A tea hawker cannot. I took Iano. Yes, some ready as a me bill of no. But we are can be dentino. A few years here near Quintino, Cacrana Mahano. But I say, oh, here Ghana economy now, I'm can't just say Agent Nasso. So far, so good, Agent Nasso. My hammer saw a canister see, I say, a bee. Ebinu graduate se bia economy no ewo so sese no ese enye sustainable ebia oyeto abenti no moye ye pese wo ma ba te sunti no moye no me bia ma ha ma se afeku na economy no ebi ye kese enya de se bia ebegunne ni tena se bibia ba ti se bia ya anamufu ko fa bibo bomu dia ba so fa Iran ene U.S. into Kaba in an Ghana economy, Egypt and Nassau, so far, Honin Yana. And
2: I say, one and a Yanum no, Ewam, Yanum,
0: Ewam, they said, I'm a catcher. I brought one, I make almost me. I brought one,
2: Omunidini.
0: I must say, I brought one. So I brought one a moment. I brought one, I make almost me. If I brought four, I brought four. Sandy Bonacano, I brought four. It is only my and I'm a
3: candidate.
2: Say MPP, I'm
3: one
0: PP for you.
2: MPP,
3: no
0: one can have one. Deputy, MPP. When you say be our brother, young coffee before forever, and boom, say, cover the bear, best say, if you are seeing our economy, we see, people say, be a Muroma and America. Aha, and who has an America? Then when we number NPP for a dinner. And then away, Ghana economy, a quinine. Well, in the parliament, we will cast him this war. In your man, son, I'm not forbidding come, I'm sorry, didn't come. What is the Ghana, a prison in Yana, says, oh, missing in Yana, I feel I am a prison when I am a. Every man says, we have Ghana memoir, a quay skeska, bibia skeska, and to Nepandi, a cassia, but you, my, a bet in the pass, I'm a vein, your baby crown for moon. In your baby from Ghana, a prisoner be, I'm saying, spending two Ghana. And about three. And what I'm supposed to say about five. And the five in the ground, so I'm calculating in the part of the go on. Umpon couldn't turn this kind of way anymore. And it's a yen to table parliament to said the Ubua. Would the bonnet insensate and rock to mess up 2 years, 3 years in Indiana? Yan found uncle prison hole. Name Momno, overcock a year to my bontesso. Communal labor, said the incredible yes, Adian. A harmony, Ubua. Punishment, and say, no, okay, service, oh, community, no, be a 1 year, 2 years, and no, sir. And then it's only the home come up. I will go and remember, Miss Abitima Basso, dear, home, but me, I dear to me, dear. Meaning, Miss Abia, how to obey to me, when you bet your home, sir, dear. And so ended the honor, and come up back on to ye, dear, no, added down. And they, sir, motorway, I care to come as a dear, you can wash me, and then answer as I be you. There were farmers in baby, you are also in and to your mucker. Mahamat is ain't to be a woman. A quarter for mass asses in Yano, a form of whom near Yano, one by your compensation. Ubi Sam scan, I mean to be cantero, but Ubi Abinian cigar, as Annie has ye. Now, yes, I did. But since I can see it, it is said with the number should have one of Grana. I had ye, me boom with a bit my even cassay animal. There were MP before Grana see Yano. Oh, Mahaman per se, or Coco, yes, it is a baby of Binia Huasamaca. But according to my chest, I switch a phony equanua. Benim, I switch a four quay be imagining the Ghana mum be all, and maybe your comparisons will make you quay be a Ghana memoir. Ever seen the yano, see a quano, a healthy, a year to my come. And the switch a phony ya. A better say a walk of food be free baby, but no be you quanin on ma, and a you know. A dear tree woman compensation area, your clear be every year, your queen ma, your queen me, a queen, the year nice as a quano. That's one near ye. And to me, yes, so. Say 2 years, or 3 years in India, and the crown necessary. And so I had an hour, and so I had come back, and be at the name. I acquire any man, say this year. Oh, it's a bit of bubble swan, baby, a bit, and a catcher on. So far, they are good in the Ghana economy. Acquire him, yes, so I acquire him. Yeah, coffee Mahama, so we can be. Seven individuals, so many have a private company, government person, so much. Minimum scattered order, but say they be a Ghana businesses in between a dinner. There may be a cajun send an answer, yeah, transfer will be free to be a and will be a baby a drama, and yeah, Nana, a better pa. As he any agony and see any to me be in my.

0: Omo no. 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Se South Africa company se wo gana me munyina no. 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
1: Make
0: her. Yeah. Na na good idea pa. 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DSTV no ma ni MTN no. Any day, there, when you know, yeah, Pamu, because I did be a say, I'm here. By the way, make a one say, Tanzania government in there were taking initiative for that. Tanzania government in our day, Samuel was South African, be a whoop 24 hours, will be in Fiddle. Will be uncle Kurum, South Africa phone Kum Kurum. Yeah, I did, and I'll be border in the intuitive border, no. And ya dear so do my dear be called South Africa, only here South Africa be as a boom crew. If you say any business is a Timmy and a gun and memo, you mean any yedding? Oh, see, I mean any and yedna and cofono, sir, and some form moodiano. And yen and no way as I did. Every 2 years you be our more and no more general as I did, abano as I did, abano as I did, abba. And sir, I'm moment to your mother. And there is it to me, I will see a home. And we say, and Yeah, masa be a bio. It's it to become beat it home. Yeah, and the answer at our the banker company be our never gun a memo, a manufacturer company. So be a MLB with a FDA for sale more in row. Better be whom say in running a fake. A fake whom say a fake. As I said, no more be a similar copy of court. Copy a court to no court room, sir. I'm sir, FDF one. And I'm sir, only overreacted a little. The copy be said as home to your company. It's your compensation. And the bank of our company, no. 30 million, the more. No more, Mr. Seren, only a year, and the other way. Some are not opening, and I see you. And my FD. Se kwa no fast one for court is one for compa so. And what I say, and go for normal into one so is it tweetia. Se can be a day a mom. And so, yeah, was South Africa, they know, catch them in there. South Africa president, no. Ramaphosa. Sam, they also, and I say, so TT, I may be a terminal, and say, Kuhun is kept you on a farm. And so, farm gate. Yes. Case be a bear, and I say, parliament in this room of court. Case in Tremu. I say, about whom I deny some impeachment. Umpassy, if you any impeaching president, no. Umpass is kind of cry, I'm say. I don't want to cry, cause I'm there a tiff. I don't know, yes, can know their question. The could ask in the whole baby, the few more baby, and she says, she ain't going to money, I don't know. At the parameter, no. And no more, I set him in there. First meeting, Ramaphosa, farm gate, no impeachment case. To once ever heard DBC and as a Dahon and several boo. And the South Africa, the Sabbia, South Africa forces a palm of Munkro for free South Africa, his own business, your own super say business here. Ghana business here, I was South Africa. The Ghana, the end of my band, the one of South Africa. Yet the end of church. Deeper life. Yakopis Kabi, you couldn't know. When they are showing the coin. As South Africa, Ejiska, MTN. Ah, DSTV, you know, Municipal Baby, Ejin, Ejin, Ejin, they are showing the call. So, why do you know who ye? Say, baby, Ejin, yeah, the animal. Eddie, Nana.
2: Of your country, sir.
0: And Pacho, country be a friend, Cambodia. As you say, they say, Oma, say, July 1st, July, Africa be a infinite group. Cambodia, a Pam African, see, oh, you know, Ghanaian, see, cow. Ghana for them, say, baby, oh, Cambodian, you know, Ghana for. A dear Pamo, Nigerian, see, Kukubiana, Yamomo, deadline, say, oh, be a flow, one flow. Net, I'm the Pahona, and I'm hot, if you hit me too. It's over them 3 years. Was that 3 years, Casua, can move you, and San Afi. Yeah, Pamo, yes, Pamo, and he. I'm ready, I'm more mumre, so be a more born home. I'm saying June, July, yeah, and so be uncle Krum. Oh, Cambodia. Oh, the answer, no, and somebody will be anyway.

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0: 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Yeah.
1: Kana nka kwame peso kasa first. Kwame kasa first year.
0: Oh okay. 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Nemu doye kosi.
2: Kwame ni. Yeah, for me. Yeah, mami sato iram South Africa diana.
0: Ah yangu.
2: South Africa issue na ye kase. Increase for more business in our Ghana. As a leader, no, it should be bad. And you get into us here. So, no answer, see, I'm issue. No, now if you know, I come up with a solution. No idea, no implement here, that solutions. Osho Ghana, I mean, MTN, I think, says I'm the only reliable service provider. I'm going to provide things any better but okay service for Ghanaians. So now we MTN free what
0: DSTV is what do you DSTV or mobile Ghana memo?
2: Yes,
0: South Africa.
2: Yeah, but maybe come me on the aspect of a you know service provider, but like communication and I'm a major on so like right now, I'm not the most a year. I'm a service near more reliable in Ghana. So, until as a government this year, we're starting our castle, okay, MTN in free Ghana. What is the alternative? So, maybe MTN is popular in Ghana. We're castle, we're going to SIM card be more across MTN. MTN. So, I think it's like any good idea, so because MTN in free Ghana. And as a government, we want to provide any alternative. So, I know so don't mean any, but so castle barber shut it on more business and answer castle more. Or barber catch on so many more business in free country. Oh, there.
0: That's not said, do
2: hold you any.
0: Then I said, at a moon in our honey, word upon me, and I said, I mean, say, become
2: more. Banana, and yet, or more, who are more to be provided good service, say, a reliable. So, say, who communicate in terms of the connection here, yeah, reliable.
0: Yeah.
2: Me name the other ones, you know. But I think it's MTN, you're okay, Kakra Ghana, or more service in a more, even that in Kwampo. MTN, they're Kwampo, no, sometimes we'll be Kasakra, not disconnected, not, you know, and they're perfect. So, and it's okay, same thing, free, not, there, you know, the options in Ghana, no, or me okay, or more service in your car, you beat me either, and you see. And even in terms of our movement, you say, you know, I'm on full car. I want more money. You can some more empty if you are. How are they gonna get their money? So I went to make. I know say don't move anything, but I want say government is taking the time. No access here, you know, issue. So problem. No, I make a decision. No, I want to make myself also. No, because say empty. I want to move free country. So and I Cambodia. Then I now work now. And me who be so social media, my research. The funny thing is, all year I think say some unknown media be na heke kasa masa news in say Cambodia say Africa's phone and free but me check his CNN, BBC, most some of the reliable media sources. Me who be say Cambodia say yeah Africa. I think some can say June 1st,
0: yeah.
2: Which is some okay. I think say tomorrow. Yeah, na say Sunday. So until me who be say but like I it's some. Unknown media is be over Africa and make it say, you know. And I feel so now, even in America, they say, okay, social media, I'm not for a cassette government, and they live ever back. Now, we use a Bank of Ghana, and they of course, what they implement, you live, you know. So I'm not a bigger discussion over social media. My question is, a general crowd, I didn't hire home. So, you could say from say Ghanaians, and see as Ghanaians, not then, yeah, the young first supporting my government. So, not just I said, young one, doing to me, and make Ghana great again. If it's a Ghana, you're a boy, you know, so when she said, TB, you're not saying any cry. I don't know, see, make you a big deal out of it. Now turn into a unnecessary discussion. Say, be musu implement, you live in, which is any cry. So, I mean, me call Ghana web, man, who said government is about being implemented, you live it. They mean, I say, MTN phone or muscle made there or more episode implement, I may fee on their service. Nana, Abuchewa, I say, your service providers here, day in and day out, or more implemented fees in their service. So home. And the same thing as one year, then also the Kosha government said government at the Ileviba. So home, that's like us, I'm off for Borgeso, the Ileviba. And pretty much it's like I said, Ghana forever, but you know, sometimes I mean the message name, honestly. It's like I said, I mean the rationale behind it. Say government, so they ban the money, so they be called because. NPP implemented levy and NDC by our council. No, they say NDC government say was added back into. Yeah, turning into politics. And the BBA, they saw government about no significant part near turning into politics. Oh,
0: yeah.
2: No, who the movement was?
0: Yeah, the council and the government has no role in empty and transfer fee proposal. No, government can't never. Even how can a policy continue? You pass, I know, will be any idea. Hey, I know, even in Rane, you come with it won't be a attempted dear crown. Every time I did, every time it will bring them back. So, to govern the Ghana government, says, I attempted the year, whom be here, to empty and dear come with seminar. I'll go for be a year, but any government, any who be a. Ni hu bibia ka anya ne de no e do panye kwa ma bon die so wi ene ku enu panye bu sia wa na na twa so mi enko ese o
1: no ofa o de kwa ma simo kan na meka kete me woni MTN for no government no say the kwa ko big me action no boss but me no MTN for no say yes stop work because we South Africa company
0: yeah
1: profit a wonye na no the case or investing in South Africa. Obeka say, Nansenya, you crew me a trade the course way. And your money for you was to buy, you know, almost a block on. It drew baby a your political attempts to get your service. And I say, oh, man, you beat me in your engineer. And I said, yeah, I'm blessed here. You were big, big companies here. If you were States, if you were Asia, if you were Germany, they can run an MTN company, you know, with that. Any concerns about them or more quiet now on what you may be challenging the MTN because a South Africa company there. Now we are all pretty one African company there. Why you tell the people in your country say we'll be in free home? A government in the current step up and you're not just saying we'll stop us at the end immediately. I hear my friend, I am a big one for a boo, a pamo. It is all business with this company now. You should tell them to go. So I'm calling a memo for Timemo for instance, or more service. I'm with my MTN for
0: sure.
1: There were other providers that do you know. So maybe me have been a weapon. Why I'm still buying MTN stuff? Men to be my other provider. And the government in the bit must set rules or behind to find a company or bit my barber challenge MTN. A very cheap and then more. Contract abandon the best and a bigger right, a bigger cheaper than MTN phone right now. 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You should find the company a bit cheaper than MTN right now. And a Tesla buy your phone or will be over bit my but just our telephone company. I run it cheaper data Wi-Fi from the Berlin so easy. If you were China, there are more a year, you bit my a challenge MTN because you have fun to say, well, your African company to you support your own Africans. But in your sign, Africans for us, I think it. And to me, I was out by one of San George, right?
0: Yes.
1: You found that right now and working other behind the big companies now, or more outsiders now. More resources, be more cheaper for Ghanaians than MTN right now. And I want more money MTN for Ghana right now. This is a time on bit my bump together to come in strong, big company to get more customers. So every business person in Biano, you will two or three for any chaos be up in your Biano, it can turn the other company you know, a bigger and my successful. Because going for now, we almost sit down with the Omotia and this is advantage and compete my taking with the commercial. Say almost service and you're ready to take anybody to make all the commercials and say against the MTN for no and your man omo yeno na omo timidi and your customers almost to work and MTN not taking all the control with the Ghana. It is a one company when you benefit from South Africa company there. 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And in fact, me, any government institution, I will step up on the, I want to say, debate and make sure that they have the another company a bit more challenging this MTN. Because,
2: Mr. Buzia, to me, yeah, and so it's not like, say, the other companies now, kind of, maybe it's like T-Mobile, I'm ready to buy Africa right now. And they say, so can so we MTN free what? 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
1: And Americano, meaning the minister know that how the government in the world behind that will be service in that ever be challenging MTN because why you're bigger, it's hard to take him down. This is the time the small companies will be in your chance to get more customers. Citizens now also move to how we call MTN because when we come on free Saturday thing, and fans you see the same company. No. Majority no mobile in Ghana. Hey, you should say MTN no. And MTN was bigger in Africa. And I say, and never be cause what. Every time I go down, no matter how bigger it is, they say you pass your top product. You top, I go down. So just say. Now at the back one, I may say can I say, at the force and never cause you to I'm a forgiven. Me to me, I'm a supporter. But Ghana bit me general so said the yepo idea. Sir, corruption being a war ministers in Nsona, taking most corrupt big monies, you know. I will see a triassa holes in you now. Because how you see sign your contract, how ministers in if Timbaya benefit for so group, you know, that corruption, you know, say your DNS, you know, corruption, you know, down, you ain't mean twice here, dear. But in your and you may be to talk when not echo down. Ghana to me, Ghana bit my general. Ghana economy, and just so easy, it's a big one.
0: Sure.
1: But the non corruption, you know, and I'm all man, the piano, you ain't mean your scam. Because we do be out to a Jumay piano, own free one, look with the millions of dollars.
0: Sure.
1: So what I say, and to one more, I did call you up a woman, Cassica for one more singing in an. Some will be resigned, also your firewall. Now you think you do me get a court. Such as it. So abandoned the nurse who was hiding nowhere and you asked where your member, where your member, you know, where this car paid and go there. No. Why you're corrupted there? You should go to jail. It is be a to me trip to your house winning in Anna. Ghana bring your sky at your PC.
0: Oh, yeah.
1: Such as it. And he said, oh, but you know, all that you say, Ghana economy is a good one. On Tia Saho's name, not a man in credit. Me to me, no. Sa auditors are in a form, and I think you're more independent than Ukraine or more. Any institution be on person more friendly, be a normal to turn on this word, Jessica, immediate to her police for a channel. Sam George, I didn't know you, I was sent to her police for arresting because you know, sir, she cannot find the same. He just be louder than say what to bro for him, Cassant, you know. He just go away because he knows this cannot find the same. So just say, how come so many bit to make general now without those corruptions? So just and I'm in the 11 or more kind of me 11 from beginning of my birth days when my time I see 11 government to new quasi with trip. A year money a bubble or mano, see a fresh year a yesika because sika approach for sending a day no and yesika ketua. A year big fan a bit to crammy education in crano and one across as you can at me a year drama. A bit my boy, your mamma, no more mupil loans. A bit my finding some way, be as a kind of bit my age. My roads cry, I can cry. It could be born machines again, yes, a bit with the roads to Ghana. Such as it. May 11 years, so what about 10 times I mess up. So what the $100, 100 CDs, you connect two CDs, I say, one CD, what is a big deal? So I say, so money is supposed to be to your taxes, yeah. That's a problem. But who gonna take in taxes? And that's also another problem. Because the other day, but one on the end of the year, no, 4 years time, who and yes, you can say, choke. And this money to me, share so you know, you live in Isaba. It's not a problem, crap. It's a Bank of Ghana to me holding an accountable, say, you live in the right places. You can't be in Febidia. And why not say, you live in Ima? And yet, Chromia says, Kabia, no, I'm a senior, would you? Utria Mantriff in the bank, Utria, each of Fabia by Yabu should be away at Utria. So, Utria, each of Fabia, $1.50, I don't call Ghana, I say. Abu, I see this. Twice when you pay a person to betray, what your member now for BBN is going to pay those taxes in India. How are you going to serve your country? And to some person manage the national economy where in India, a dear by economy, he live in the support. Then I will cast it, I brought for no obia me be a juma, my any and you bring a juma. And as I see what my camera say, say yes, you will be a man of a tall machine, no bad gun, and no best share system. No, no, what the name juma bahono. And it's a key billionaire for people to beat my you. The whole thing is an abandoned chassis, old baby. Maybe I'm a tank. We say, so we see industrial buildings, 200 and finish it within 3 months, you know, a month for the pilot with the machines. I any be manufacturing now in Ghana. Because these days, you know, so we'll be a Tihano best as a small business in Ghana. No, and any easy. Any easy. Such as it. So about the acre of land, BS, when we see industries in Kuwasad or Yetamano. Now we see other regions in the said another matter cana. Now let me say economy need to make an and every country be a person or perform on one paper no, to provide their own thing. No. But what's a Ghana the debia called China and Kofaba? Economy is somewhere work I see young for me. And you're true. For dollars I say, say dollar and cost, then you may cheap power Ghana. Ghana's a business paper no, is a benefit of them. But one more outside the coffin, your man at Banditino. One more Namagan economy, they be on my jacket as I know. Because dollar near Sano Mokofanoa, Omonpe. Because the dollar and the bet cheaper, Obio told Tomantos, you know, Sibi Fabricioqua may enjoy $100 and that may enjoy more. What's the million more mobile Nanu Yakasa, Ghana near my boy? We $100 and we didn't say you wait to my dinner minute, one place. That is not right. I can't say country like Ghana, no, and who here say economy, no, and Nyema Bay is expensive. It's a cheaper, and this will be where abroad and us will be spending vacation. He's spending more money to enjoy himself, to say, obey to me this kind of more. Let's say, carrying in Abatra Ghana, because we'll be called Ghana, Pranonia, average 2005, not a poor Ghana, on free one, not over $2,000, no, it's stay in the country. And this may be Ghana, no, but spend it. Dollar to dollar, yeah. Why you have come there to spend $5,000 within 3 weeks? No. And the idea of saying in Ghana for you, you're allowed and your money cheap. You compare yourself to the dollar. No. Dollar, they can call how much you want. But it's a near money cheap one. They be a penny amount for mama of a chronic. I will enjoy a chronic my business either. A boom. But you know, your muscles dollar to dollar. Why then $5 mra and my toy idea dollar or Ghana? No. And then I'm an African economy, no, ain't mean you are in a special Ghana and free. Because I knew me a post when you're not a more. Now, me, okay, you know what's can be before jailing it and you pull my choke with jailing. Now, Sansom, we are man for a car. She Udruk Masia. Baby, a police station, Wopaya, a central for Pan. I want a jail, sir, a you know. I buy your free soap by first, no, but it is soft. I mean, you're not born, Hosea will be see Jerry Dank and Sena, ye free room. I could see, say, Uncle Siaga. Your family thing, I'm moving, you don't see the CJ of the day, Uncle Siaga. Such as here. Those kind of behavior in the Enyano, she's a center of commerce, no, build a you. Hosea, Hosea, by now, look, yes, city baby, big one. Nanka Sancroft and a domo year for said the awoken. Every day be a more project also more and said, depending on the a man to be anno, you had 400 or cry to an account somewhere. Before na won't free jail, no could just come, no share the paper bureau.
0: Yeah.
1: They had to be put that jail in the air and once up with that jail. And to save you. on the system we are kind of all learning from other countries. But yeni agenias no, yem fani away say beboy. Any power mugu jail or Ghana no, sabrochira hanke bibri bi krako. Because we go we are dear kra be 10,000 Ghana kra, yes yama 4 years. Abraham, I welcome my community service. Now say we are near Johnny. A man want to know baby. So just say, and in such system, we need to say abandon worship. Who know can hear because jail now are pardoning in about 80%. You know, and you can say we must spend more than 3 years for now, 2 years for with jail. It be credit none. Say boy, you could come and now we will move. Say man, 1 year, say 2 years. You waste. So just say, Johnny, what you say? You need to come with jail. No. So in the jail system, we just say abandon the name. See how? Not say that the jail no one. We hear from where Sidaya office a bit far more people are a bit boy there. That's fine. So we need to ask. We be so say I'm robbing here now. No more coin. We must hear yes. I see a lock. We must out complete. We need to ask some more about it because money we must tell him. We must do two. We could communicate. And we must see a lock. We must out. And no, but we see a pay place here. This sank for full wing in a book. But here one in the old time. Msa bro fun de beye ache uko sell anipa go so echo omo ye de wo akwa cha 3 to 4 3 days you know so obi abe money be na ye money be no okono no report no so obu so afa ni ache no so me echo bi na se won timi nko ho em make sure se nipa no wanya be for within 48 hours there come on what the horse have or the horse ye de oh intimi ade akwa me timaka na se economy now to force a car was NDC in finance form. They can change in Ghana right now. May opposition leader Nadia. Any idea be empty and this for the Babiano. Omu opposition in the day, they be complaining. And the political artist and the finance say, hey, we are dead umber complaining about any you be at the Babia. Omu support all that. So just say, but you bet him a Ghana a day. According to him, how Ghana is Gina Solo. Say you to train your mayor. Ghana beat my family to my paper. Honestly.
0: All right, Jabusi, I know about the SOV. I know. Come the end of the country, because we're Ghana memo. We've been there at all. There was not a Korean man. Yam here. And a sinner. And a sinner, Tianka.
3: Mr. Monka.
0: If you ever call. Very good. Yeah.
3: We come and say, sir, empty him for the na me brale cano. Look, a ye juma no more. Senna, Sakana for no more Sicania de goo. A one man yapa mom, Nigeria for Nadi, no more yeju. Unsom Sicao. Omo yen ya might be near see empty mom when yeju money yapa mom. Into share. Who say who sick our empty? Sana, your friend say, financial minister, Baku to me, it collapses more than 6 bank or year. You know. Exactly what they're doing, they can't do it. Tama MTN buy, MTN service in the crack, and your papa. That, mom, or then the papa, then they know. If I MTN for 1 year, I'm going to say, look, me call Ghana, Obi send me, Miss Kenny, Mimi, me war, Etty Tigo. 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se ni panu ko MTN office. Now again, Mrs. Oko, I didn't panu beneath you. I grab, and again, I block him. So, I don't know. It is, I didn't know, or more, you know. That's a guy, or one internet to a Ghana. Uto, ni, you can't say, ni box, and you're very cheaper than Ghana. And MTN Fuba catch us a Yamu unlimited. Internet. Omu boa. Hear me the minimum money ne koye. Omu si bibidi unlimited. Mitria 400 cities. I'm the man, no. I'm going to say Friday, unlimited. In quality, minimum, I do have some money to. I do what internet in the soup. Yet, I no Friday and Thursday. Sunday bedroom, Monday bedroom, NASA. 2 weeks now, quality coin. May spend almost 2,000, sorry. 2,000 garrets in a chrome has a internet. Mean to have $60. Into the colony, that's what we catch him say, mommy, I don't say here. Like that, it's not you should not make what Ghana, let me you should make Canada lie with the young because with the young maintenance because and your papa would the flock where call. No, almost to one is all mortal. It is a almost per quarter. O people to me, Ajay. Me can't say Tama and people also know. In coffee for America, no more day. 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
1: 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say ye farm nye say na ye timan fo no o mu ntumi who does if you are the by MPP for more MPP for Musia at the papa? Afraid yet, more Kuana, more campaign say, Abana Sandia, but more Mutibuya who cake in the party near there. Look, Sacruzun, Omum, you are ready to see a bear crony. To see a bit no more, Muya, Omudu, your social media, your mutu and your moa. I want to be to be to that's the castle may bomb, I say, and he's in Phil, and he's in Phil. I got an affair ever, and it's no more. I'm quite say any of what you do. Dollar you cost to see a chrome wire by we say any yet to put a young watcher in. And this is for Toby and your Toby. Yenny, I get papa. A social brochure for no cranny, your problem. As you tell me, Buffo. Instead of your back, Quamma, your crofona, Timem for your sisters, no motor, your brothers, no motor, we are doing into your own capapano. No, you are Kuma politician. So what you say? I don't know your problem. And I may want to tell me who says, I'm prison sinner or more cassa a choking. I'm a not come with the politicians in the cocoon. I can run a babble. And then call on with the dear terminating for no cassa by hat. Yenunia. And yet you'll be a lady. No, I could spend 2 days. A crumb as a co prison we a juma. On one year, credit card in this annual menu into a big prison, but no whisker. I call up you on my winter or pursue a prison cake. Some of them know when you be a shanata, so not or the chili. It is a cabana, yes, sir, and some normal castle crying soldier free or moon truck when I get the prison for the cycle come. And come on back and crop force and not pay any amount of prison. 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because u mpese u be koje tu be tu see what I don't know. Yes, I know me for say your crown will be yet come. Any side be now made it the Emma Homotini, Dumpestice, not Obi Pass, I say at one cry. It's got Omakot to us, dance so my Omakot to us as soon as see Colin Sunny added to Sutana, Abakiako, I bet you'll be other cousin, you will be dying or Tabuchino, your camp or your politics are money part. Meanwhile, who was would I sure to an insured in a dynamo? I a swimming pool. As I see, and only a cassette here. A Yama baby got an omni bet to a say contractors in the year got an omofa to a see on him not in film como. Tell the croma, a croma who to boil a gua, who driving out 200 touching a police in Waju, a momo ticket, 5,500. Would you try your chill? Yeah, yes, I didn't know, Yamra. Ning, nah, but it's kaka crabba. So what do you say? And now, there are we. South Africa for as I see a pommel mom work down a minaka mempas. I don't know. Now, what we knew of your veterinary TV news who said, Yambo Gan and Ibia normal the Yap of a gun. Obi ye nichi, a yarra, oh, make me see Mimi who be you. 82 or 81. Nigeria for ye do a mo and omon call me who be pa, me do sooner the cojina, baby almost is almost fernal, Tamla Trey Harbor. You could judge on a card, but send it dear mom, so mono. Paper passes send me an in a coach now, quina no. No, I'm with Jana for near door, but judge and at this are cruising by. Your palm woman. Ah, who? Your son so did Liberia for any buyer. And it's the same thing. Your dick can't afford no more call Liberia near Dom Cook with Jim before I can say, yeah, boy, almost where I'm going to be a year. It's 10 years, you know. It's one of a young one. And since you've been young, Crawford, you ask me to do the part them say, and then this is funny, your problem. It's what Crawford, you're your papa, you're your papa, you're born about so. Nami out. Sad dollar now. Echo from Nancrofon and Tintin and Yamas, I buy a saw, or I saw a young baby. Was what got to when Yama Yachi dollar and it was a sesky baby according to the Manaba. Yet then Yaman to see with the war when they sign. Yet two mudia, as some of us old with couple of faculty, we were to name it. Who does that? And I ye didn't come, ye didn't come. Yes, he ran in whatever and took on Moko. There's no fertilizer going on, whatever. And she ye, Miss Bassorini said there, or more catching. Meanwhile, no one see a tear, most ya tea be as to be goofy. By October, I could not be there in Yama poor because of boot. And to see a tea be bishop, brother, sister, and say this can come be our fear be more. $100 says, I'm more bag me and I'll be to me after to see that a kind of food be in and Yama be now better. Tomatoes be now better freezing in our freezer. Be a bit say because it your home barber tree. October, I come be the barber deal. I brought you up on tension to my camera to me till I say, would be beautiful for a messy abbey.
0: All right, understand. I'm not born this way. You know, come to turn on go so come be beba. The pedestrian, no, the echo so. Open it, Frank. Frank Tianka. Open Frank Five. Benny Frank. Yeah. And a queer man who's going to join in the Debrano on the Friday. No. Go the one more sleep, then one. They may never know. No frost was a baby. TV be at the Nakum. They can say, Gun agent and Nasu. A man of Kuninim. If my quack could do baby a codia, can you find? Get it, my codia. Yeah. I'm penny for my two, I say, and you're all Ghana. And she's a coming doctor, I can say, or Ghana, mamma. I'm too, and penny and you're not to go after policies in Umbabi Dietary. Di eche so en ti ba mwa omo. Bene mi frimpo bwa ten mwene. 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O peni no opuni. O e medical doctor na.
1: Wafa. 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No omo woka se sisi ano. We e fensen. Na hota makru. Any the other guy the fence MP for me no I would the petition be a court say see about to na yet to near cast a delegate in Guano your mo person NDC MPP card holder biano and also to be ne presidential candidate instead of sacro scan on the money be on my mi pa no mo de ba no MPP fanka sanka sanu majority nempe because of omo delegate nintu man this our work wants
0: sabre bio no omo se say
1: amo se amo se asisi amo ko amo ye kan say amo ko amo presidential candidate no se in Japan ne ba o mi ane na se fo no
0: yeah.
1: The MPP Franka Sankasankasano, na majority of them no, they were supporting Kennedy. So they said, me matter you know, they said because of delegate now we say oh, Tama West nipa ten on we yom ye delegate. This any pattern. The other person bet me ni sika bebe no atcha ma nipa ten. In Tombe choosing his own normal pay. So what I say. It is a one car one, Kayenya, Yen, you know, a MPP near your war, ye deem what on book, Musa, me MPP. Maji MPP card, and to mimic, we am a damn to our MPP. In Kayen, you know, young cotto. Now we near where we need. In MPP for an acre said, no, we are sana. NDC for Baba be frame. In a man for Cassa, no. What Cassa not just a wooden name with data. In Tessie, then a moka said two nipper 2 million uncle to Abba. So now what time macro would there some no court? Tessie, see, I am person, ye yet delegate, I did you. Ye person MPP, walk it MPP, a car holder, who now better away we are all. Say ye pet, and a stinner, and I see a pequan. So ya tua eno no bi entu bi his kan ko nipa bebre ni se obi ngb se wat ya se sa no omo di akokot mpp ndc a party bi a waga na bi se omo yesa ti omo di kokot ana manti se wo ka kutonu se kutonu so na asem ana so manti
0: kutonu
1: DJ, you can say, Supreme Court judge, no, my men, no, that's something that no more can almost say I can sell quiet as a lawyer, no, a almost you on branding, and this is a more can once. And today,

0: investigation. Là, c'est bien Saturday ou dimanche.
1: Ah, ok. Ok.
0: Sir, I do know come who to meet Minimsa Watia, they are make cases about Nyawata Makro Mudiko Court.
1: Yeah.
0: Naka much, yeah. Okay. And I want to.
1: Sir, about run the crash, okay. Right, so I'm part of Nanka Sagasa, dear. And some of them with the adults.
0: I'm saying, yeah. I'm saying,
1: I'm here.
0: I'm saying, so we don't know which is which.
1: Yeah.
0: And then we are dead, Baumia. So, Oba, Obetra, you live him. So, the mama, come on. I didn't tell you, Musa, the baby, not just like Baumia, but I don't dream. So, you don't know which. The Amo can I might a little bit panic. Maybe I am who I am if not. Say, I'm passing, so I'm passing. A young cobuma. I can bet a pow.
1: Yeah, yeah.
0: But come on, Mokaji, why do you want the air? And I'm patching with the air.
1: Said there. If you're on bomb soon, baby, go a gun of them. Intimate and pinpoint is a winnie the air, winnie the air. And also, I could just
0: go. What did you tell your own worker? It was IMF is going by no more party.
1: Oh, okay.
0: And I'm to your own worker. Yes, no more yet, I'm going to say. MP for the cabin, and then Saubakaya, another Bertuni pay mu. After two vice president, Yerenia, the other business are. Now, my name said, you my band, it's a Santa Moka. And then I mean, me could hear my entry, I'm a soccer. Well, you know, I mean, in pass as Antene, see, you're trying to catch up, I say, the booty to promote you as Antene, so Yereka. And you know, then a muya grandma, me boy. Some want to be two vice president, not just an incorporate MP for now more parliament here. More, you know, you're a more car. Ministers. Hey, I see a tree who made the car. Until not just a who could know a person you'll be so dull as side check, so I want your side check in the Ghana. I am simple. In sure, I'm there to talk to Tonnes and some of your home be bitter. That I'll see wages near the normal person, my young wage. Because in sure, I had to say government work. At all Monday to Friday. At holiday by insurance, I say, sure, I call
1: all right.
0: Saturday and Sunday, next year, no, my party, I'm sorry. And the next year, not to where Obionum will be belonging and Hopon Casana and Hagana.
1: Okay. All right. And listen, I know.
2: Obani, may I say with a crabby farm?
1: Yanko,
2: your mama can't and cook on kitten kitten house and so on. Say what is the cashier one? Ghana poetry, you know, about over 5,000 people are on between you and Jumaya or Ghana. What's it be a mechanic?
1: Yes, yes, yes.
2: And Cuco, farming Jumana Ghana for Mulano. Say Ghana and Cuco, you know, I can say, Tokan and Cuco near processing, said this processing, and not any 2 days, and Cuco or Ghana in Abessa. Farming no more and Cobe be out. So you perceive your system, no? Now you need to carry the ball, run the gun, and said your music has been quite enough there. So I could conquer and get the project, no? The buyer, no? On Shemude. You see, we can't buy power, but we buy it. You see, on 2-1 I'm moving here. As someone who can, now you a big project for Ghanaians.
1: Yeah.
2: Now you a long-term manufacturing plan.

0: be. But I bring by, you know, what the other. On the Debbie America, the ministers in the same human as a shower, Monsan will be a crown as a bit. Won't two qua won't call baby. I do what I'm intending to so. And why your research? Canadian Kakwa, Munyan, I idea or Hapa, coming in a bit to my IT. Okay. So, a human and no idea, but no, here one more woman who answer. And your minister be at the court to announce our year into now, would dear him know that be okay, Castor for fro. And he no could see it. So, while we are 2028, MPP for the bear campaign. And who can get young or tongue who come a chairman Ghana for family ceremony, and yet no, a man deny it, and yet planning. So we're planning future for industry in future there. And we're getting us some no kind. Omuntie radios, no muntie TikTok. One more moon in the end, Ontie. And yet there be an ebefa. NDC ni. So when your head, MPP ni. So when your head, sir, when your minister, you know, the moon answer, there be. Sir, minister, so we're running gun and you Omo ya de 44 below. Upu sa omo se life ube pa an omo ye yon bitu beye political things. Omo ni bi. Omo ye tu ana. 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Ani makwaye law. No afu obe diye prati neni mo ana. Wate parliament wana o kasa kasa hunu. The big project pa an ana sampa na mekan. Ena kuko ba ako. Nebu o dense akoko wu kromo ya.
1: Yeah.
0: Ghana for talk who 80 cities. Chromia and talk who 80 cities were hard. As every single day, millions of chicken die a day. Farmers in the Ukraine, young man for crime of moon, I know. What's a Ghana to all? Nine important sign your man in flu, be crew from that. Abra organic chicken by Aqua Breast, a little bit $12. Now, on money to say, yeah, there be a nurse if we don't move, could be master. It's in nursing, then, Kwani, I dare who could be also okay. Because also free. Sandy Sabanity, yeah, when you moon him, dear, one poor home him, dear. The first thing is also see processing plant. And go talk of conquet and get an image in our chamber, schools in any purpose among quiet warm. No, and you will do man or no. And no inquisition or political artists and score points. Say, you be a bigger processing plant, our Ghana, about four districts to cry and a bigger planner. Then I'm saying, you pay back from Babro 10,000. Because I am going to craft free, I look at Ghana now. And so talk.
1: Yeah.
0: That's our mind to say Ghana, you need processing plan. You need recycling plan. A Juma 24/7, your world bridge memo, you need to be 24/7. Ghana from Penny for a new year. I'm going to pay to talk SUV at the police from you. You need to do much. Power of Ghana. Some of can make trust idea. Who help now? We are for police. We don't know how they call tackle. You tackle what you did. I will hear police say, "We're more mobile." You are more mobile today. We are the proper world district. We will be how.
1: Sure.
0: Sure. Martin Kasen, you know, man for both things. You know, we pay you minister of industry. No, we are not here. Sad, you know. Sir, Hankra project now. We are so new. I know the whole meeting man.
2: Back of you made time with 100% because now and then answer may share something on my year party. Be. Boy, be a work come tonight, and I know you are yet to say, yes, was nigger self. Well, no, and not to Nadu or quite sorry, not one must not get digitality. Air guiding or to chop them, whoa, no genealogy, not of the phone, me, I see, whoa, I didn't know because it's all my idea in such a way, sir. Who was cut out to me from a police, and if you know what they do with him, not what so saline they do with him. See, they are working at 100% meta, which they are working.
0: Yeah. I was saying, Minister, no, I did you, Solly, no, catch on, say, no more. So open so your security, go to the private sector. That's our private sector no baby agency, you know. Your man or authority say any information be an also on my policy phone saka. And this is a security guard and sacramentary on my car. I'll send me a private company, no. And it's over to your car and economy, over to your own car salary, and no problem. We'll be doing it 24/7. That's no problem. Minya MSA Kwame Abaso. So does it. And it's a Kenya near my boom near Persia as a country, dear. This is the time also a government will step up. Say, John Mamma to me, yes, I'll buy an uncle, this uncle, concrete and kitty project, you know, seed, big two project to crown a ashas here. And come say, Ghana for boys, but Ghana for youth, no court demonstration, say, no government change. The best is the whole of Africa. What project you can see about Akua, need Dimu? Say, oh, by what Jago? I can find Cocoa box back, was a grin of Quayeno. No, Mr. President, you are failing for that.
3: So
0: region, Asante region, for you, the mother.
3: Yeah.
0: And a woman in Accra, no, they just need a distance to make a Ghana economy, no, egg power. Those regions, you know.
3: Yeah.
0: So, two regions, when they be American, so it may hold almost self good. The other regions need your better control. Because okay. Farmer be anywhere, but don't know why, they be good.
3: Sure.
0: Educator, I'm saying, who we are, who in Ukraine, company, who have better talk to buy to sell the city.
3: Yeah,
0: but abandoning advances no more president, you know, with you.
3: Bebo, she say no. Who possesses in government, no government, dear pan and coin and go and getting it in the room. Go on your day. When one can say, when see,
0: maybe percent,
3: when see virtue announces
0: it. Yes, once I'm catching, I say. So on ya private sector be running company and say yeah now. And let me just say that those people before Mudu Musika Beban, they want the government to set to get in grant and as a government, you know, and Fanusim say African democracy near funny. Obiaba can you open? But Uba Hanwa, the same process in Okomuno, Obin Timama Sesan, chance to create job back. It's the same policy. Others will be shame more. Now Bebuano. It is abandoned right now in India. One chance in the industry, bigger tree processing plant. Then I may say, moment you're busy, you know, the buyer will come in and buy it. Said the and the gold man's in the gun of one escaphone a day, a total. So what you say?
3: Sure.
0: Or better, not while running after the private government give up. Government looking for the taxes only. A baby, percent Juma Koswa, until we hear everyone want a tax. What you say? And you know, I almost say abandoned to Ghana for your Japadia and Yana Yamasino. And then you have now recycling, you know, you're sitting there running. A banner who said, government running the any company Bianoa, and your benefit for people no more, they're increasing your salary anytime because of government in the running. What did my private sector know? The whole thing drop. Then what did the $40, $38 now, 1 year, a Juma 12 hours? They cut him off.
3: Mm-hmm.
0: And they've been TSA. And then the government doesn't run too much things, you know. So that here. And nobody will come here, be a year private sectors. No, they are my contractor, no, I work for Unipa. To get it cheaper for the government, hire more people. A buyer, you mean you know, said to me, Mufobania, Juma. Government, the government, you're good in an anana, Juma, no. Set what didn't you, Mabu Guma, Beye Yizama, Yenya Titimem, and for Yenya Juma. Government don't keep money in the banks until there be a gold refining or money or money. Because we didn't cook on Ketin Ketiaba. I mean, he said the first thing I abandoned the basis of your project.

0: The cancer will be a first number, no more expanding or more unique crap. Now, almost by organic place in this animal. Now, actress, no more can host about $50 million.
1: Mm-hmm.
0: The $50 million, no, by you know, end of the year, no, by you know, taxes say, you know, big claims escalating to claim the taxes. So, unimsa.
1: Yeah.
0: Because one, any penny, Jumai, two, workers, Yabaho, or say, trim to Befenipa. That is a government answer. Abravo, so almost so in the DSA, acquire a fast to create a job. So, you've been Africans and blacks in India. How the people have not emerged or more adrena on betting media, a hypo amano, a team of creative job. Chem Africa country or more creative creative without South Africa. South Africa, Jumaba, who did I have brought from Bidis when I'm with Jumaba? And now the Tuntumbaya president, Tom Hubida, and young Kwasa Samuan. South Africa, Bruni, this way. Mandela called them to Yemen in your presence. On the African mentality, it drew better chess and you panel the over here, BLC, a poor person drew baby. And then you know, white men did South Africa, so almost Sanquas and Mubida. The BIO in Christina, the BBI, come, I had the merchant to form Quasasamoye. Then I say, Cassia, dear, BBIO, Nipa or planning. Obia could school for those planning things. I know what won't him dear. And he is a bigger trade planning for right now. The idea of processing and your chicken with your many more. And I'm saying, farmers, you don't go your farming, you know. A bit also. We did say, we see them cooking up and you're killing woman. Can you imagine? It will be to be your school catchers on the water brofunti, what call your law, no, a big general parliament, no, a camp of fortunes. And people will do your parliament into it. Who will say, will you pay for it? I've been wanting to do. But this year, near to graduates, one moment to graduates, we cry when Yansa said. And can minister me, I will be acquired corruption in a chain and no question of form. To us, one cas I do with you.
1: Will
0: be a disca near the court droppers or corruption or some question I say, Elfum, some here munipa. One cas away school, no, will you school free, will you pay friends, and I do with you. Now, why would buy? I want to cry a chain of crab back with that from say, I chose to know what would you do for. Where will you pay for with the SO? Where will you pay for with the SO? And where would your German and dear Pan want you? But Sanders or Batina Quantum Crash, I broached your crow or Timatra broached your crow one month. On Trevida, or quite intended in Ogugon with their co-parliament.
1: Right.
0: Messi Opa, Messi Akokon Ketten, on fine ship in San Yensi industry, machines in the track. What do you calculate every minute to be on one, 60 beds? Born. It is calculated for 365 days. What do you calculate every minute? So, what about you cry $10 here? Now, we calculate a year and a risk or man.
1: So, there was a
0: kind of factories in the
1: there was a kind of it is a party as a government in the around this idea. No,
0: was just yes, we were running pet. Baya beba. Baya obi owo sika beba se abanum famanento no on running the private anti government will sit down and see how much it costs on our car eno ana anya na gold mines ni e gold hwan ye se kofia du twum asa hwan akotoi se wo be han gan ni as be bibi amo ma ye adwuma that's it and your business. Abandon statue immediately in Angasal, Ubu private centers are Nazo more Mosicomodom Hubejin. Gun of Vosica Fono, a double motor with Sarabia. What the Osicana sit down banging a yede? Sicana Yabu did say, we were 1 billion, we were 2 billion, we were 900 million, a yede. And you almost go. Ayede, abrochi na wudnya say sikana bra end of the year no. Won show the government say sikana wo wono. Enya hwe na tewa, obegye o tax. The NGO mu invest o musikana no no. Won ma sikana na bank, emi ya magine tax wo ho keke. 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O ye free person. So I say, say sikafo ya ya sesa o mko China. Na na mesese ya nyamu tre. 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Because the entry of Africa, Africans.

0: yakuma haye nanka africa to africa black to black awo kache so won kunkurum na wo to obikurum sesie akase yem kunkurum sesie let me kasa the own african leaders you know ask down am african union 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business No, what kind of video so I say you can but me your mama send this in the boss note your mama or yeah you failure or yeah dear but I'm cooking kitchen it was a big king I would buy power or jago none of you cooking what you move but you go what you might say yes
1: all right
0: sir
1: mama and that should not be this or not can say Omoka bibi na nipa kono chiro bibi na okan wo social media stress ba anko sa omo ye wo fence omo salad okay salad ni am o say okan bibi o say and obi 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telling you because if you can system your world me world radio station bi aya me kọ so your friend say Apple Radio. Me call one of me come out here. I did bet you know. Ubangu say asam na me kai no. No so it here we have no omo discuss it. It is said what to me yesterday now. I'm telling you the guy listen. Odi be ye juma.
0: Your mama dey listen. I know dey oyade
1: o. Yes, omo mo twen we she nyina ya the downfall. Including NDC for na kasa papa ne downfall.
0: Yeah.
1: So we no better Ghana ko year. What to me here? Obetimi kwa me ya hwe hwe kira kwai. Because of Cassa and Juman of my man in Crawford, what feels so bitch me? I walk with you, dear bitch me. 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A good dinner will be your mamma, papa, and everyone. I'm telling
0: okay, you, you're a bomb fire. Will you? 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Messi, do baby, you're the beef from Brazil, Ebu. And soon, Omo. Na mama na se auto se BC ho so bi yirifa o mo farm ani adeadra why the government diska ko so o mo sen because they can a true baby akoko no mo nya bi kura no mato
2: true
0: because a daily breader it is a bread they be age ni pedie no but then for be we fide ba ko so ono o kra bi ko Ghana
1: yeah because we are seeing na no akoko fa na ni problem Obi win entry na mo cry see a problem wo mu. 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Tilapia you call we are me say me with tilapia to be indigestive. Me wo be problem. E kromo as if you say lead bebe wo tilapia mu. 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
0: 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Sir Abine, advisors, I'm to whatever I'm with President to Hoshia, and I'm with Yamuka and I'm with Demuka. They don't sit down and think step by step and help the government. Calculating your billions of dollars industries. What to machines in a gummy numian, sir? But say, packaging from the day one, you be cut, you be packaging, you be freezing, and your big company, and it's your son. But say, buy a baby soon, so be running the company. Why is the government asking now? Oh, Chesu be Babaya, dear, and your summary. Now, you was scared by your adjuman. Ministers, you're going in Iron Crowqua, or brought to be to Parliament to come what telephone. What telephone son or chatting? Because when you're serious about MP Nawayano, Nanka Santa region, Brunhafo, any north, one more Nipper good parliament is seen by Bia as woman improvement Bia woman district. Ukwa Santa region, Brunhafo, one more ministers is seen will be a but project to pay every project to be new home. Because we're missing that one crime. Such as Anna him from you, new air credit, mutil boom, bang, bang, bang, bang, bang. Me, but two for Baoba and be a Mokamako can support us in Ghana. I tell Fafi Melagana. I'm Fafi Melagana. So be whom
1: we are sure of Papa Weber. We are sure of Baba. And you have been all by a camel fashion on me. Must have passed a
0: football. Oh, okay, it could be. Yeah. So that's it. So I'm going to be frozen. I'm going to be to my book room of a Yajuma.
1: I mean, you're sure of the way the Peron why yet. To bring people in board. You only won't cross for
0: 4.95.
1: Of course, the hospital, or Cassie in the hospital, and I didn't know where to see a winner. Miss Omuni, I'm going to be a woman. It's a comic. I was Mr. Kofi Canada. Kawasem now made a
0: we don't have a business with South African company. That's it. Because omo peso a wo munye hu bibi. Me ntam petrol myself no. So ni en deal I don't bring you as a ten in America. That's it. On ton a en famre this omo ye deal. So just wo me boya kan je
2: competition competition in also Ghana into MTN fuels is here. Mama, omo mo want to any papa.
0: How come it was a parent? Sometimes you want shop around on any here. A big money, a sycophono billionaires, you know. You bet when you open Baba running.
1: Kwame, I'm going to invest papa bi wo e fa let's say christian morning na amoto Vodafone ade anya o ma na e se chiri say politicians na omo bi bi akereja point wa ma ye hu ne ma bi ani su akuchi contract na omo de aka ho into be try as much as possible say yen yiwe free ma ye need da pe na omo dwe oni na busua ho pe na omo dwe omo nwe ti ma mo fo ho
3: Yes, ma'am. Yeah, they are coming. No, we are home here, Papa. The boss won't. The year before, I come and get my boy. So, in your leadership, when I come, my son. Yes, yeah, so about leadership. And that's the phone to my own, maybe a boy home. In the home here. Oh, Penny Frank, what's up, Anna? To be a member, Penny Frank. So, by whom maybe I saw for a tear reform. And all be persuaded by Anna, but they come a kind of seminar. A Ben American was a me. I'm to go film near Ghanaian voices, and they demanded economic response to South Africa. And a phobia cause was a me. Back and make a home. Could be bent animal. Or more can be a woman, a regard animals. Uncle Fuina. Baba, eti anazo se ma renew contract no ma go fail no way. Se gana phone one year juma. Yes, niya ma sa di ane mani trim kwa ada. Sabo ni nebibi di ama sa da no kan phone.
2: Na tina kase yense ni odi onko mama hama. Na tina at ne NDC form group kuno ano mo enkanche mama hama. Then.
3: Odu.
2: No, Tina. Ni audio voice note. And come on, Mahama. And I'm saying NDC for an NDC for Mu group on Munya Sadia.
1: Should I say, make Mr. Sandy come out with NDC for group and not me group to their woman? I'm with Yama Betuma. Who be wanting to say, I did better or not? Radio station be a discussion about it. I'm with Betuma. Now they are better because no more. And can't be a good time for anything. President, I'm a president. Seminar with you because and is for most of the time normal some normal can I say Yambo or Mope Mama Yambo adding in aye and why be I say and is if one yambo it's when you're neutral person to send a brave coffee black eye say yamfa acucosin not the better one man. Obe or who say Brian is mama and farm my MPP, mama and farm and this neutral individual need pa big obia or one in chair crowd when you do a bit to me the abuan. See when we had a year patch. Then I made me patch. So all the 200 na papa no tie. Otie. Yeah. You were floating voters because on the party the NDC for no. We had the number 2 man. Floating voters no mu here ye. Until year no, then I say see a case be near the 2. Until we talk to a platform be as soon as we saw we TikTok and he or Betty. If we mu radio station, High Life Radio here. First of all, High Life Radio, no. Omo wajun say NDC for NPP. Yo kuti. Be radio station be out mu say NPP for NDC for do kwa kasa o mu ti. And one seven an America. Why?
3: Okay.
4: Papa, media come back with you on say a baby a bar over 4 years. On say the baby a makase and why you? Your mama, me ni a bias mo kan itu. Your mama utie pa utie and sempa or you be a or listen.
3: Oh yeah.
4: Na me da bia ni pa mo chano huo shi ano. Omu a big problem. Everybody want to score the points from position there. Diamano ni mo mnye gumana oyen. So what I say. Ubiya person will score points. share the advices now or no, or move revuno good things. We can never mean you be say, throw system or no. A good time one, I was a ban of course, son. Of an yama mean, son, what found road said construction was going good. But anytime we be some multimillion contract, you know, I was so in Nipa or by highway workers in the pay benefit room. And if we sign the one contract for somebody, I have millions of dollars now, I was see who benefit for the employers now or by highway or Ghana. I was say labor for Yipem. And as one make a Uji, I have a sign contract. Billions of dollars now. If it's in our open any party, open our your womb. Debbie. You're going to say, and Tinipado do out the Bayer Jumano and a bachelor. How our company need him was I had a better contractor. And you know, befelling in our account experience in the more professionals or domain. But the movie contract say $200 million contract to Africa's when you route some kilometers. No one can find the 15-30 billion. The question is, when you finish, and they're going to open a benefit to be the room, will be proud of you. So, when you know your institutions, be are you open a Ghana, or can be found a contract and be back around. Those owning now provide the one more documents. And you know, back of so big what can be a deep. And let me make out what I say. We share this, and you might, yeah. Dear my African countries in Yanko Yanimon. But I call for a person on Unquan a dear Nimu, eh?
3: Sure.
4: And Yanisa Safety Board of Bebem. And I'm Ubuha, but you are WS have been a workplace a safety. You meet ya? Every year, so you are depending on the power war. Omopo Nipan Hobine. Won't you mean a dear many panning for you? Ning na ka contract e bi. It is a body budget contract or your fool say or qualify for adwuma obeye. Na unko fo bi a say o me bi company na yaman road be $200 million contract no wey. Wo ukọ hon ka ayi machine be mi ni so. No the sikane ne nam. No. We have to change it.
3: Okay.
4: And the WP better knows about better be so we end this in the demand. They can change the whole thing. Now, president in your problem, in the panel more. Number two, your transport system. No, I was saying your son of the dad. That be America. Your body economy for Chinese. Africa economy, in you know, China for Africa, you say you're one of the biggest customers. You told money. Now, dear, I want to say, you're turning your men free quality, high company, or provide you know. Minimum people now want to talk about machine, you know, me and say, you bet my ABN. I want you to turn your men free. And the slippers are a year African made, you know, you made in China.
3: Right.
4: Now, we expect to improve for some movie school, dear man, or me. Say, oh, my, no. We say ya, omu real school noa. When they graduate from high school near yina, edi ejuma no maye. Ejuma ni ho. First na kwa real school kano ni ejuma tini kwa yampa bojuma na otimi yebia na ekoneni. And next ejuma no, ya diama other country. 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
3: I'm
4: a love for near my one. Bemo for yes, I can. But so hospital clinic in actors are by bangers, so as a bangers on you and many men buy a mule. I'd say we are the economy of Ghana, Memphis, and Friday, and the Bank of Ghana will manage a day. Brock will be our more than 5,000 person from Brock. One scan will be our bank, true bank. In Fanco. But the good credit card is what that's fine. But set cash in the Kelly in the corner, your transporter, you might can't. Where's our banning for an MDA for Munimu on which my body system, my electrical, and here, but boy, yeah, and the torture system, maybe easier move here because yes, said you still live your life, you know. And yes, Anna, G7 country, you know, only live because only live two seasons, winter and a summer. And to be a movie, piano, one way, two different things. You ain't me for your home to warm. Yeah, 24/7. Your grocery store, your BBI, and your butcher. To changing those things, it may take years. But you better do a credit to me and buy a home. I do change your plan. Why? Yeah, and your government in a year, you go share the power you go. You be see market. I just go catch the market. If I say you be see market, no. I you share your project and I say you need to buy a year. Near the year, Jumano. You via marketing, you will be able to go. So we took over. Now the baby was fine. Before the baby, I did not name Sina fine. Now you plan to go. No matter how when you plan to be, you will fuck around. You will back up and build the economy. Now where you will be a person, John, when you be see Parliament, ho. Now who is saying on this John? When you do Parliament, do now on the grow the stone, we ho now. Look at African mentality. And then no, trust your grandma for your being fat. Offense to quite a car because you overtake your cool nipper bed 15 as a senior. You can was a car if your car were booting. Nana car and a tremor, and your eight is no one a buyer. You so so so so so so so so so you can see anyone a car and running.
3: Yeah.
4: Naka declared to me accident, and you condemn say, Abana Kassanin, road minister, and when him say carway, and you can send a road. Because car and jointy baby and you are ready, and you're different from I. I didn't think you ain't missing your drink. I didn't think you say again. Bas your cotton by your boy, and quit him from Ray. Now, not sign him from Bisha, who be your panacea, a communal, and could be $1 million.
1: Back coffee. I won't tell some who be you. And now, my pa, and then I'm some person almost past the law say, I ain't your 10 years, won't to me for Amba, no Michel Mukana. 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
4: 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Now, Naka and new baby, I 100 and something. I'm saying 120k. Minisu.
1: And your sister, Saka and Ebra.
4: Saka and Naka and what market is not. I'm also needing an every system anymore.
1: Yes.
4: Only needing an every system anymore. Now, do I care about the scare? Yes, ye. A car by best 75, as I say. Yes, so I'm a car in the morning.
1: Why you can't do a gun or crown now, Rap? And now, I'm driving to say India for driving. Nyansa be any wood room. Can't say any day into you or bar nor bar. Now, I'm driving carcass in it. Wood, so wood, say. Oh, quatama. No musuka knock of fag by Mammy Road, one more terminal, 3 horn, a harbor terminal, 3 horn, mana. Not so wouldn't you driving, Papa, we will come out to watch it. Cassacas no more, on my block, you cannot catch your say. Or not creep back at your soco. 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
3: all right okay je busia la de mi enko se me na imre
4: ah pa ni me de mo kwa mu Cabinet and Comedia, maybe media, and your mammy and Satrotrone,
3: yeah,
4: and manufacturing the abandoned to one more, a beb one, and Canada, Gamma government, we are transferred for next 10 years. Not Yakuani, because changing the government in India, MY, and the Macan, Mrs. Oma, quite number who me had in Sabbath, presidential, you know, the idea, and this if you won't forget it. Because we already know what planning for the group were, do a mobile Juma, 16 regions and what Chebet will be echo, where we. Yeah. Ministers obey you, woman. No, and woman pranning years and say no more, but when we had a sabbat car, could you pet woman forget it? He know what's going on, what taking the notes to spa
3: and crap
4: into media foot of remedies. You plan as a trotro system, no more car, a company for free.
1: It didn't make it. No, me and the union, your problem, girl, not a semi on your correct, it is out a semi.
4: Nay, yeah, a
3: Very good. All right. But so I first lady, you know, between the pancake, you know, in the neighborhood. Anyway, the other one, no. We'll be a land area now, Emma and I met here. See if we are saying nothing. If you're.
1: Hey, Uncle, the pancake in there, how are you? And Metobiama. Pancake in Guadalupe. My name said the pancake in Wuppa. No, lady, no, lady, ne hydrate, papa, we mini adeno. I won't say, so who compared to mama, you know, or da phone book, even another year, not da phone book or.
3: Okay.
1: Kufuwa yili se not that phone boko. Ma amene ti se jeji yire no. O pray too much ti. O be ma nuhuwe hi be ma nukuno nyadi ope so nyadi. O pray dodo. Oh, o ya pray ga.
3: I see.
1: Kade. Oh, I pray too much.
3: Very good.
1: I'm sorry them no onunye. I busumu onunye. 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Pentecost, I saw them call a chum. I said, ah, na my whipper. Who knew Moxie be out? I can see you about to call a chum. Oh, hard drink too. I saw Motu Pompon. Baby, I said, oh, Jesus Christ.
3: Very good.
1: Again, it's your hard drink. Hard drink. Party, you go out. I mean, you have to go up.
3: I see.
1: Because I'm going to my wound to. Oh, you're too much, damn it. I'm going to if you saw my party in Kenya, Japan, I'm back in Kenya, back in and I'm in Japan, I don't trust you. Workers will be from the beginning. It's no, as I saw, we are very careful.
3: All right. Elna, Messina, that note, no, if it's my dinner, sir. I'm going to ask you to ask me how come I'm feeling in my work as a hand, I'm going to be a Saturday edition, here to be broke. There will be another two bosses. O pretty machine and offshore, who see it? It's a near shiny de papa, smell canina and symbia. A very important, the ever head DBC. A crack cracker. Gun, I don't know. A queer man, a crack cracker. A mommy, I'll be japa. 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

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Daniel Wayan, it's a team.

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I said they are ready, yes, to hear it. 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Because I catch yourself. I give you a papa on the content video. So all I want you were running, oh. 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

Eradidobia Juma, Nipan Sorry Cassette, Inti Jamamoni, Yakupo Betwinaya Juma, Ubia, no boy Jamai, Yakupo Betwinaya Juma, for the form. So Yamit will be by Juma, this is a poor maniasa, who ya boy, who ya boy. And that's what Yamit will be by Juma, this is a poor maniasa. Ojo, Nipa will be by Juma, this is a dear by Yano.

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And my tongue, when you have to see one, I'm not going to

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Sasa, we know me, Slavia. I just saw what she did. Hold on, come on, listen. Thank you, Jesus.

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A brand of my death fears. Saran and Yami bet me, I am. 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

I'm a new

Yeah, yeah, yeah, yeah, yeah, yeah, yeah, yeah, yeah, yeah, yeah, yeah, yeah, yeah, yeah, yeah, yeah, yeah, yeah, yeah, yeah, yeah, yeah, yeah, yeah, yeah, yeah, yeah, yeah, yeah, yeah, yeah, yeah, yeah, yeah, yeah, yeah, yeah, yeah, yeah, yeah, yeah, yeah, yeah, yeah, yeah, yeah, yeah, yeah, yeah, yeah, yeah, yeah, yeah, yeah, yeah, yeah, yeah, yeah, yeah, yeah, yeah, yeah, yeah, yeah, yeah, yeah, yeah, yeah, yeah, yeah, yeah, yeah, yeah, yeah, yeah, yeah, yeah, yeah, yeah, yeah, yeah, yeah, yeah, yeah, yeah, yeah, yeah, yeah, yeah, yeah, yeah, yeah, yeah, y

pray, Jim, say, I'm yet here, yes, sir. So, what could you pop on? I don't want to be a quench. I'm a shrink. I'm a shrink. I'm a shrink. I'm a shrink. I'm a shrink. I'm a shrink. I'm a shrink. I'm a shrink. I'm a shrink. I'm a shrink. I'm a shrink. I'm a shrink. I'm a shrink. I'm a shrink. I'm a shrink. I'm a shrink. I'm a shrink. I'm a shrink. I'm a shrink. I'm a shrink. I'm a shrink. I'm a shrink. I'm a shrink. I'm a shrink. I'm a shrink. I'm a shrink. I'm a shrink. I'm a shrink. I'm a shrink. I'm a shrink. I'm a shrink. I'm a shrink. I'm a shrink. I'm a shrink. I'm a shrink. I'm a shrink. I'm a shrink. I'm a shrink. I'm a shrink. I'm a shrink. I'm a shrink. I'm a shrink. I'm a shrink. I'm a shrink. I'm a shrink. I'm a shrink. I'm a shr

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But why and tell the Americadia who performed the Australia, or the Safua Breno, as an amount of the Americaya and Tamia who performed the Australia, or the Tumi Breno, was sorry, won't come to the war. Or Rikanyan who won us more, or Rikanyan who won Ayemo, or Kanyan who won a Suntrumo, or Kanyan who won a many.

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Oh yes, this is the time of the Spirit.

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And people shall say, let us go into the house of Zion, and we shall know his ways. Yeah.

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He said, when the Spirit comes upon our lives, we shall be His witnesses to the ends of the world. We are in the dispensation of the Spirit and the preaching of the gospel. Oh, Jesus.

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Woman of Sumiwa. 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

chemistry, a bit chemistry. So what could you papa name? What do you want to buy me and work at our wedding? 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

now all hear your funeral hour, man. 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

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Just some regret ya that's yes. 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Esu ye. Set ye esu kreye. And we a prophetic prayer. Say I receive it. And it shall come to pass. My enunya umpaye. Afi, any abibiara. We in shraba.

I'm going to go to the hospital.

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free here see na sare ye we got that to get ye then mom we nyabia so the na so me yakopo you will sell us through kwa ya da hina ofa na dem we nyina la na through me bia hina ofa na we dey wabra kwa nyina me we ase you bring me come for yes to mouth that my menu me no fuck come and we no come mom ye papa yes

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And I was watching on Yamia Chain. What's to say? I want to swear. I know Yamia Pet. 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

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A young original piano. Say Yamia Fawu Dija, so I'm one of them. 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And also, yet to be body, that's a son of Yadina Mishrama.

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Ah, what's it happen? 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Na Jesus, now you put it in, oh, way, ah.

Shiano, Rebel Uswan, Sanya Mishra, meant to be Mubanti, ah, Sofu SK, Ote, hey, Yamina Moswaya, and it was Ghana for Sofu, meant to be Modio. Sunday, Sunday, Sunday, Sunday, when Yamina Moswaya, and what more messes did Yamafu? Hey, we are the old Namishra, Papa. Need your fork, I see, I can see a woman. Yet to be Mubanti. Yabapa, Sepakai, Yamishra.

FM Nyame Shiramo Papa Ye Nyame Namo Soa Wo Ye Manam Tofo Nyame Shiramo Papa.

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Ah, the Panza, the man is wrong. The Panda, the man is your mind. God of hearts. 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Me Panza, me one out. Me Panza, me Jano. I am a young. So only Tian, you may not to me be new, dear Sia. That too many years who went down punishable. Oh, sorry, I'm here, me.

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There will be a woman. Say, here, I'm a car. Ah, but I'm here, so you would have to. I was so you. When I'm in the home of Brussels, and I'm not quite Cassia, so I'm here quite Cassia, I'm a Sicilia Mafua. What's the conference center Cassia? That the Ukia, the Pia, the Surya, Radia, what Siasi? Eh? Bra, Nasawaba, Yamiru, and Yambaya Cassiamo. Your dear Bakopa, Yajinatum, and Jesus. Say yes to no, and a Mayanka. Say yes to no, and Ajay. Eh? Your deposit, say, and the Nas should not drop. Now, so the members of the Catalan United say, why do you mean Yakopo at DSC? Who can stand God? Say, we need years to Christopher DSC. Media. And what's left we are with the Adro, and what's left Shia with the Uniana. Yes, you put your back coward in. Many of the members say yes, you are. Yes, you know, Matina Tumu. Me, Media Dro, me, Mini Bibiana. We are more deep, our company, Matina Tumu, only Jesus. Hey, we say only Jesus. Yay! Only Abraham, son of Samuel. Hey. My young Peter Fan Yakop. That's your Pedana. I bet Danny would actually. Hallelujah.

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I want to know that as I said. Yes, Christ, I'm sorry.

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And you may have also. There is none like you, my Lord and my King and my Master. We worship your supremacy tonight. We proclaim your majesty tonight.

Bible chapter 1 in a prayer of God in Jerusalem. Now we see a sorry that. What in fear to your name and the next. Bible chapter 1 cuts the fallacy one is there. A sorry down where we did that good be put them in the next sentence. I'll catch the next step. Who in fear to do are? You did see a sorry that. Now we free that and dine the sea one up. And I walk and want them. No, Pastor, what's that? And you pray, you need to be any authority. You are candy, who are what did you do? The woof. Dako, I want to know that as after. You have to do something to turn you up here, or who you are.